0: tends to look like Will Ferrell. Annie. Fred West. He's a serial killer.
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9: From the Sky News Centre at 2. We're told a watchdog investigation into how police responded to a university student's murder in Southampton will be published within 3 months. Henry Novak was handcuffed as he lay dying from stab wounds in December. After a court heard, his killer falsely accused him of racism. Body cam footage of that has angered both the Conservative and Reform UK leaders. Prime Minister Sir Keir Starmer said he felt sick watching it.
10: It is really important to acknowledge, therefore, that our search questions. I do think included in that will have to be this question of how accusations of racism informed or fed into the decision making.
9: The Home Secretary's condemned clashes between protesters and police in Southampton last night. South West Water has been fined almost £2 million for drinking supply failures in Devon. Inspectors found a parasite from animal faeces on farmland got into the system in May 2024. Almost 400 customers reported feeling unwell, leaving many other Brixham residents at the time feeling concerned.
11: Personally, I've had sort of stomach cramps for just over a week.
12: So many elderly people, and there's a hell of a lot of people being taken ill with it.
13: My wife has been drinking water to keep hydrated, because she's diabetic. We're in a dreadful state.
9: The company insists it's brought in additional safeguards. A court's heard Peter Morrell's spending spree with money he stole from the SNP went on luxury items, everyday essentials and a motorhome. The party's former chief executive embezzled £400,000. A British couple jailed on spying charges in Iran have lost an appeal against their convictions. Craig and Lindsay Foreman were detained on a round-the-world motorbike trip in January 2025. Sport, and it's reported Liverpool have reached a verbal agreement with Andoni Iraola to become their new head coach. He's set to replace Arne Slot. And Wales drew 1-1 with Ghana in their friendly. Lewis Kumas got the goal for the hosts in injury time. That's the latest.
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1: Good morning. Welcome to your Wednesday Wakey Wakey. It's Conor Brennan with you and your aunt, Amy McGuckin. Hello.
2: Hello. Good morning, guys.
1: Good morning. How are we today?
3: Hello. Good
1: Rise morning. And shine and all of that.
3: Hello.
1: Oh, right. Somebody's had their
3: I'm trying to wake myself. I'm in great form. Absolutely buzzing. Delighted.
1: Good. That's good. It's so funny because his face is so stern and the volume
2: the voice is
1: that's
2: like
1: coming out of his mouth doesn't match the rest of his demeanour. Yeah,
3: I'm going to Cork today, so
1: yeah,
3: only a few hours away from paradise.
1: Oh, that's right. You're only doing the 3 days this week. That's
3: you
1: right.
3: know
1: yes,
3: I have
1: yes,
3: to.
1: Yes, yes, yes.
3: Oh, God.
1: Yeah.
2: If it was me, there'd be all sorts of chat about it.
1: Oh, there'd be all sorts of stuff going on. But when it's Andrew, it's just swept under the rug. That just maybe that's just an Andrew thing.
2: Yeah,
3: I just take
1: Andrews in general just sweep stuff under the anyway.
3: Making reference to who?
1: No, I'm not. To you, obviously.
3: Get off, I tell you, what you're batting away.

0: coming up.
1: All right, let's get into Wednesday morning. Now, Andrew, you've always lived in cities, right? You've never really lived in the countryside or country towns. Amy, you're something similar.
2: Yes.
1: I miss living in the countryside, and this story just makes me think about the country. More next.
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0: Andrew and Amy.
1: All right, when you think of an emergency and emergency services, who do you think of?
2: Ambulance.
3: Yeah. Police.
1: Ambulance, police, maybe the Coast Guard.
2: Yeah.
3: Coast Guard, not really.
2: Yeah.
3: Well, they are emergency, but you don't see them that often if you live inland, like.
1: Fire service, did we say that?
2: Oh, yeah, of course, yeah.
1: What about a good old shepherd? A South Wales town have asked for an emergency shepherd to manage rogue sheep who have blocked roads, eaten garden flowers and grazed in a cemetery. Blenavon, the town I believe, has seen sheep run amok after councillors said vandals cut fences on the surrounding hills to drive their quad bikes, and it obviously let the animals go free. Sheep have been seen wandering the streets and disrupting traffic after escaping from the nearby fields. Imagine that on the West Link.
2: You wouldn't want that on the West Link. The traffic's bad enough.
3: Yeah, last thing you need now is a sheep on the West Link, or a cow, like.
1: Don't eat it. Don't eat it.
3: Or a donkey, like.
1: But I do miss living in the countryside.
2: Oh, I know.
1: There's something about waking up and, like, opening up your curtains and there's, like, a random cow or something in your garden.
2: That has happened to me once and I don't live in the countryside.
1: Really?
2: Yeah.
1: Okay.
3: What happened?
1: That was Patricia, wasn't it?
2: Oh, my word.
1: It's not even funny. It's not even funny. Why was there a cow in your garden?
2: They were let loose from a farm by accident. Similar thing. This should have been an emergency shepherd.
1: Yeah, well, there you are. There you go. Now you just... Well, you don't get it in the cities as much. I don't know.
2: No.
1: I miss it. I do miss it. I'll go back to the countryside one day. It's my roots.
3: I'm going to go.
1: I think so.
3: I deserve to be in the countryside.
1: Reclusive.
3: I deserve to be recluse.

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1: Well, if you do, I've got a good side hustle that can make you a bit of extra money.
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1: So no one really loves queuing, right?
2: No, nobody.
1: But I do have to say I appreciate a good queuing system. If it's working well.
2: If it's well managed, yeah.
1: So a man has admitted he's earning a living as a professional queuer. So he's 23 years old. He's called AJ Hubbins and he earns £250 per queue for essentially not doing anything. So he's just in this queue. He's paid to stand in line on behalf of other people for concert tickets, pop-up stores, product launches. You know, all these things you obviously see people queuing for these days. People are paying him to be their place in the queue.
2: But you can't do that because what, do they come along when he's at the top of the queue then?
1: No, well, just think
2: swap?
1: About it. Well, say it's a concert ticket, he could just buy it for them.
2: Oh, he buys it. Oh, right, okay, okay. I thought it was going to be, you stand in line and then when it's my turn.
1: No, you can't bunk the queue, no.
2: And then you see that happening. Oh, I'm just here with my friends. And
1: no,
2: it's very annoying.
1: That's very annoying. He's there fair and square. He queues up like everybody else. And then that person who he's queuing for just has to fork out an extra £250.
2: Just an extra £250.
1: You know, if you really don't like queuing that much.
2: That is somebody with money to burn that's paying for him, right?
1: But, like, listen, he's 23 years old. He could be just out of uni. Like, you know, why not if you have time?
2: Yeah.
3: That's what he needs, is time.
2: Yeah. Exactly.
3: He needs time.
1: Yeah.
3: I think it's incredibly... What's the career progression there?
1: You know, you could just up your price.
3: Yeah, but
2: there's a ceiling with that, surely. There's got to be a limit.
1: He could just be doing it as a side hustle on his Saturday job.
3: I imagine he's American, is he?
1: Let me see, where is he from? I'm not sure, actually. I have to find that out.
2: Well, do you know what? If he is a student and stuff, he could be standing in line with like a laptop or something and getting a bit of coursework done.
1: He could be doing his
2: like
1: business
2: that.
1: Calls. Why not?
2: Yeah. Would you pay somebody? Let me rephrase that. What is the most amount of money that you would pay somebody to stand in line if you were queuing for something that you really wanted?
1: No more than 50 quid. It would have to be something I really wanted.
2: If you had somebody that had the inside... on Ticketmaster, for example, so it's not physically standing in a queue, but you knew somebody
1: depends
2: and they were going to be able to get those tickets for you, would you pay a fee so you didn't have to go on and deal with the stress?
1: If it was something like I really, really wanted to see and I couldn't miss out, I'd probably £50. More than that would irritate me. What about you?
2: Would you ever pay somebody to stand in queue for you for something?
3: No.
2: I'm trying to think of the last thing that I really wanted that I had to queue for. Tickets aside, because it's an online thing.
1: I was going to say Dermot, but you've seen Dermot many times. Mm. But if it was Dermot's last show, ever.
2: Ever?
1: Yeah.
2: Oh, well, I mean, come
1: on. And the tickets went on sale when we were on the show.
2: But that's priceless.
1: So you would pay somebody?
2: Yeah, of course I would.
1: How much?
2: I would give them... At least one of my children. At least.
1: I wouldn't put it past them.
3: You have loads. You wouldn't miss them. Take your shoes off.

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14: From the Q Radio newsroom at 7 o'clock, I'm Jane Veitch and these are your top stories this morning. Teachers here are voting on whether to take industrial action over what they say is their unsustainable workload. The five main teaching unions are balloting their members from the 10th of June and it could lead to strike action in the new school year. The man who murdered Natalie McNally is due to be sentenced later. 36-year-old Stephen McCulloch of Woodland Gardens, Lisburn, was found guilty of the 32-year-old's murder at Belfast Crown Court earlier this year. Natalie had been 15 weeks pregnant when she was subjected to a violent attack and killed at her home in Lurgan in December 2022. internationally, protesters have pelted police with missiles in clashes close to where student Henry Novak was stabbed to death in Southampton in December. He was handcuffed as he lay dying from stab wounds after a court heard his killer, Vikram Digwa, falsely accused him of racism. Back here, the Northern Ireland Housing Executive has hit back a criticism of its community engagement on plans to redevelop a bonfire site in Belfast. A local residents group in the Sandy Row area has clashed with the Housing Executive over the site at Hope Street. It's close to Grand Central Station. The site is used for an 11th night bonfire, but the Housing Executive, which owns the land, is developing it as part of its Hope Street transformation project. Finally, doing 90 minutes to 2 hours of weights per week can cut the risk of an early death. A study published in the British Journal of Sports Medicine suggests people who regularly do resistance training lower the chance by 13%. Those who lift weights or do things like bodyweight exercises also have a 27% lower risk of dying from neurological disease. Well, that is your headline news at 7. We have more local stories coming next.
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15: A pensioner in Derry, Londonderry, has narrowly avoided serious injury when several stolen pallets tumbled into his garden. Up to 40 were being transported by ewes, but they collided against an 8-foot wall on the Glen Road after their flatbed trolley hit a curb on the Glen Road. Police are working to identify those involved in the incident on Sunday night. And we're being warned about a new telephone scam. Fraudsters are pretending to be the police, calling about an ongoing criminal investigation. A resident in South Belfast received a call on Monday from a number matching the PSNI's switchboard, but they became suspicious and hung up when the caller asked for bank details.
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14: Liverpool have reached a verbal agreement with Andoni Iraola to become their new head coach. The former Bournemouth boss is set to replace Arne Slot at Anfield. A formal announcement will be made in the coming days. And Marco Silva is expected to join Benfica after confirming he'll leave Fulham this summer after 5 years in charge. The Portuguese coach led the London club to promotion in 2022 and established them as a Premier League side during his time at Craven Cottage. Well, that's all for now. I'm Jane Veitch. I'll be back with more headlines at 8:30.
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19: Good morning. Today's going to be cloudy with rain, then brightening and heavy showers later on, with a maximum temperature today of 18 degrees.
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1: Good morning. It's 10 past 7 on the Q Radio Breakfast Show. We're in for Wednesday. Why is it so dark?
2: I know, it's very dark this morning, isn't
1: Why
2: it?
1: Why is it so dark? Have I slept through the summer? What's going on? Remember when it was 24 degrees and sunny?
2: I know. Only last week.
3: Yeah.
1: Feels like a lifetime ago.
2: It sure does.
1: Well, not Mo. It's all good. Poor Caleb, his class, they had a little trip planned to the library yesterday. And it's not that far from the school, but to be fair, it's a bit of a walk. Kids that age, I don't know, 15, 20 minutes walk, maybe, down to the library. Got soaked.
2: And
1: they walked.
2: Really,
1: they pretty much walked. They were pretty much all the way there, but the kids were soaked through.
2: Oh no.
1: That they had to then walk back to the school. They didn't even get to go to the library. And then all the mummies and daddies got called to bring up spare clothes and stuff so the kids
2: nightmare.
1: Could get changed. They were ringing.
2: Oh, and yeah, yesterday was sort of just one of those days. Like, you thought it was really sunny, and then all of a sudden you're caught out, so I can understand how that's happened.
1: It was biblical. There was thunder and lightning in places, I think, too. So
2: the panic, the poor teachers.
1: Yeah, can you imagine?
2: I know. All the kids soaked.
1: Although I was like, nobody have a weather app on their phone. Sorry, teachers, on the way to school, but, you know.
2: They must have thought they could sort of chance it in between the showers.
1: Yeah, I know. Oh, God, love them. It would have been an absolute nightmare. It's hard enough herding kids like that. It's like herding sheep.
3: Yeah.
1: I was herding a bunch of wet sheep yesterday.
3: Sure, I'm walking in here this morning with bloody umbrella, and, like, last week I was walking in with T-shirt and shorts.
1: Yeah, SPF 50 on your face.
3: I'd sun cream on me yesterday and rain clothes.
2: Yeah, that's
1: what
2: weird.
1: A day. Did you get golfing yesterday?
3: We just about got a little bit in because the course we were going to play was closed.
1: Okay.
3: And then we just basically rang around and
1: all right.
3: We could get on another course. So
1: I was going to say, what did you do? Hit golf balls in the car park?
3: Yeah, it was just a disaster, you know?
1: Yeah. Well, it is what it is, huh? That's Irish summers. That's British summers. That's this part
2: think
1: of the world,
2: plants.
1: Isn't it? Yeah, I think the plants, they're loving it. The ducks are loving it. Let's do today's percentage thingy thing in a few minutes after this from Alex Warren and Fever Dream Curio Breakfast.

0: Kylie Minogue, that is Light Up on the Curio Breakfast Show. Good morning.
1: The percentage thingy thing.
0: Today's percentage has actually shocked me a little bit. Only 5% of us do this every day.
2: Every single day.
0: That sounds niche, because it's 5% of us do this every day. But in my mind, I'm going, really? Only 5% of us do this every day?
2: Go to work.
0: It's not go to work. No, it's not that shocking. Imagine.
2: I'm sorry, I don't know. You were very shocked.
3: Is it speak to a parent?
0: That's a good guess. Not correct.
2: Is it make a phone call?
3: No. Is it swear at a household appliance?
0: What did you fall out with yesterday?
3: The toaster.
0: Why?
2: Oh, did that's a weird one to fall out with.
0: Did it burn your toast?
3: I put the toast in, I pushed it down, but as I pushed it down, I kind of like looked away and I thought it was down.
2: Oh,
0: and I came back to it. You came back to get your toast.
3: Furious with it.
2: Same with a plug. Do you ever think your phone's on charge and then you come back thinking it's going to be full and it's
0: These are all skill issues, guys. There's nothing to do with the appliances.
2: Easily done.
0: 5% of us do this every day, and I'm quite surprised that it only is 5%. That's maybe a bit of a clue, I guess. 07702 687 001. Drop us a message there on WhatsApp. What do you think it could be?
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2: Good morning. In Strabane, road users are advised that the traffic signals on Railway Street at Albacore Square are currently all out, so please slow down there and be careful until that can all be fixed. The M2 is slow foreshore towards Nelson Street and the West Link going towards York Street. 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

0: 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It's Security Breakfast Show at 7:30 now. Jane Veitch has got her headlines.
1: Good morning, Connor. Well, the man who murdered Natalie McNally is due to be sentenced later. 36-year-old Stephen McCulloch of Woodland Gardens in Lisburn was found guilty of Natalie's murder at Belfast Crown Court earlier this year. And teachers here are going to vote on whether to take industrial action over what they are saying is their unsustainable workload. The five main teaching unions are balloting their members from the 10th of June, and this could lead to strike action in the new school year. And then nationally, Connor, protesters have pelted police with missiles in clashes close to where student Henry Novak was stabbed to death in Southampton in December. He was handcuffed as he lay dying from stab wounds after a court heard his killer, Vikram Digwa, falsely accused him of racism. And then finally, back here, MLAs and staff are getting free charging for their electric cars at Stormont, and that's despite already being paid travel expenses. So six charging points have been installed behind Parliament buildings, and MLAs are already entitled to an annual allowance for attending Stormont, and this could be worth almost £7,000 for those travelling the furthest distance. So this is in place, plus the free charging.
0: Couldn't possibly comment, Jane Veitch.
1: So I will leave that there. Make of that what you will. So
0: Okay. Okay, there you are now. That's a nice little park, isn't it?
2: You could ask Kay if they could charge your car.
0: Add that one to the list. Yeah, some chance of that. Mm-hmm. You know, but there you are now.
3: What are the perks of working in here, guys?
0: The perks of working in here.
1: You get to see us every morning, Andy.
0: Yeah, that I was watching. We get to see the lovely Jane Veitch.
1: I mean, that's worth far more than free.
3: Well,
1: free
3: only, Jim is in more than you, isn't he? You do the afternoons. Early. You do the afternoons.
1: Well, I'm generally
3: more.
1: Here two mornings a week. Yeah. To Brighton. Okay. Right in your way.
0: Yeah, so there's lots of perks about being here.
3: Like what, Connor?
0: Speech here. Well, you get to come into work for 4 hours and then leave at 10 o'clock.
3: Okay, fair enough.
0: So that's not that bad.
3: I'm just asking what the perks are.
0: What else do we have?
2: Yeah, you're saying that to the early risers, getting up. A lot of people go out to do a long day's work.
0: Yeah.
3: No, I'm talking about, the perks are obviously...
0: We don't have the MLA perks.
3: That's what I'm saying.
0: But not many do.
3: Compared to what MLAs get, we've no perks. If you know
0: but not
3: what I mean.
0: Many people do get perks like the MLAs,
3: no,
0: to be fair.
3: Some people get great perks and some people get no perks.
0: There you are now. Free electric car charging for the fancy cars. There you are. There you are. Thanks, Jane Veitch.
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0: That is Jade. Good morning. It's Curio Breakfast.
1: The percentage thingy thing.
0: Hi there. If you've just joined us, we're about to give you the answer for today's percentage thingy thing. And I was a little surprised about how low this was. Only 5% of us are doing this every day.
2: Okay, let's see what people are guessing. There's Elizabeth guessing. Is it walk or exercise?
0: That is not correct.
3: Flash your teeth.
0: Oh, I thought you said flash.
3: Flash your teeth. Yeah, I'm flashing my teeth all the time. Right?
0: It's no, it's not. Not the teeth.
2: Andy and Donegal saying, is it lose your keys?
3: Is it having an affair?
0: No.
2: Is it say prayers?
0: It is not say prayers. Tell your partner that you love them.
3: Oh.
0: It's not that.
3: Do you do that every day, Connor?
0: Yeah, every day.
3: Every day.
0: Every day. Every day. Every 5 minutes. Very clingy.
2: That would be a lot.
3: Very needy.
0: Yeah, very needy. That would tend to be the... That was a very popular answer this morning, wasn't it? Listen to music is one as well.
2: Yes, the person who said listen to music has answered loads and loads of different guesses.
0: And none of them are right.
2: No.
0: You know, we're on Wednesday, and I think... No, somebody did get it yesterday, didn't they?
2: I think so.
0: Kerry says make the bed.
2: Say goodbye to your pets.
0: Oh, do you say bye to Hugo in the morning?
2: Every day.
0: Do you?
2: Yeah.
0: Do you really say goodbye?
2: Yeah.
0: Do you say bye to Finbar?
3: He does. He gets a little head rub.
2: Yeah.
0: Wow.
2: Hugo gets a wee pat.
0: Mike says call in sick.
2: Laugh.
0: Only 5% of us laugh every day. Oh, dear. Hopefully not if you listen to this show. Hopefully not. You get one or two laughs. 5% of us do this every day. I don't think anybody's got it. They're scanning the messages. 2-1 to me this week. The right answer was eat at the dining table.
2: Oh. Ooh,
3: yeah, I'd agree. I never eat at my table.
2: You don't eat at your kitchen
3: not
2: table?
3: Not anymore, no. Put it on my lap on the sofa.
0: Yeah, we don't do it every day. Maybe once or twice a week.
2: Oh, really? Maybe once or twice a week I wouldn't eat at the table?
0: Yeah. That's not good, is it?
3: But you have a family, like...
0: Yeah, so like...
3: Like if you're a family dynamic.
2: I suppose, like, last night I was eating on my own, I had at the TV. Yeah, if you're sitting on your
3: But
2: own.
3: Like, would all... You and all your kids, would they all sit down and have like a Sunday meal together and talk about your week and the kids
0: it
3: and
0: depends
3: all?
0: Depends what's on. There's so much going on. So there's usually somebody at some sort of activity or at the gym or something. It's very rare that, you know, the four of us and then the six of us at the weekends are actually all in the house together, you know?
2: Yeah, you have a busy house.
0: It's busy. So it's very rare that we actually all do sit down together, which is kind of sad when you think about it. But I guess that's why a lot of modern houses and families are like that. So only 5% of us are doing that every day, just sitting down.
2: Whoa.
0: Eating
2: such a
0: at
2: low percent.
0: The dining table. It's not mad.
2: Yeah. We used to sit for half an hour every morning whenever I was like going to school and have breakfast.
0: See, that's really nice.
2: It's a lot, isn't
3: what?
2: It?
3: What?
0: Yeah.
2: And half an hour.
3: So what
2: like,
3: time
2: when I
3: would
2: think
3: you...
2: back to that, I'm like, what?
3: What time of the day would be 8
2: like
3: to half
2: 7 to half 7.
3: What would you be doing up at 7 if you live around the corner from school?
2: I don't know. Why mad is that?
0: Just
2: have
0: catching
2: like a leisurely breakfast.
0: Spending some family
2: wild?
0: Time together.
2: I don't think I'd be doing that now.
0: Catching
2: I didn't
0: up.
2: Do that when I was a teenager.
0: Yeah.
2: This is when I was younger.
0: I don't know, bring
2: weird.
0: That back.
2: I know,
0: that
2: is
0: back.
2: That nice?
0: I'm going to try and eat a little bit more at the dining table, I think, after reading that this morning. This is...

0: Neo on the Q-Radio Breakfast Show. Good morning. Coming up at 8 o'clock, we'll do our entertainment news shortly. Anything interesting going on today?
1: Yes, we have Clarkson's Farm is back. We're very excited about that.
0: Yes.
1: Some news about Ellie Goulding and Sir Paul McCartney.
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1: Good morning. In Strabane, road users are advised that the traffic signals on Railway Street at Abercorn Square are currently all out, so please slow down and be really careful until those can be fixed. Traffic is slow on the M1 going from around Sprucefield to Junction 6 at Saintfield Road, the M2 foreshore towards Nelson Street, and the West Link that's going towards York Street. Anything else? 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

0: very happy about this. Clarkson's Farm is back on Prime Video today for Series 5. It promises to be the most emotional series yet. So from tackling his own health problems to dealing with various animal difficulties and political rallies and all sorts of stuff, nothing is off the table for Clarkson and the Diddley Squat Farm. And as in the previous seasons, not all of the episodes drop at the same time, so it's going to be split into three parts.
1: Yeah, so today's the first day of it.
0: You know, I don't hate that. You know, it gives you something to look forward to for each drop.
1: At least it's not just one episode at a time, because it is very good.
0: Yeah, and we were chatting to Andrew about it. He hasn't watched it yet. We're like, please watch it.
2: I've never seen an episode of any series of Clarkson's Farm.
0: And I know he's not everybody's cup of tea and stuff, but like, it's just one of those shows. You learn a lot, like the struggles of farming and everything, but it's just a great watch.
1: And it's funny, and you cry as well, and it's just everything.
0: It's funny and sad, and it's brilliant. And the other guys in it, you know, that work on the farms, and this is people's real lives, and it's incredible. It's so good. So yeah, Clarkson's Farm. It's back on today.
1: Yes. In other news, pop star Ellie Goulding's announced she'll release a new single this Friday ahead of her sixth studio album this autumn. Her newest track is titled Black Prada Dress. She told her fans on social media that her upcoming record, I Know Too Much, her first since 2023, is going to drop on the 4th of September.
2: Sir Paul McCartney is hosting a special live event to discuss his latest album, The Boys of Dungeon Lane. The Beatles star will be talking to fans at the Roundhouse in London next week. He's expected to chat about how he made the record. Tickets will go on sale this morning.
0: Oh, wow. Okay. I saw something there a while ago about... I wonder if he's going to be there. Maybe not. It was Bending Sounds in Bangor.
1: Oh.
0: It was a Niall Horan dinner party. So like a listening party off the album, 3 days early. So you can listen to the album before it comes out. It was like free tickets and stuff. I don't think they have advertised. I don't think Niall Horan's going to be there. But imagine he walked in. Imagine he was there. Wouldn't that be class?
1: Yeah, I wouldn't put it by them. Sure, lots of celebs would be there. You know, for...
0: listening parties, yeah, it's very cool. That is you caught up for now.
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1: Yes, someone's going to win £500 at the end of the week.
0: Exciting times. After 8, the trip that never happened. More on this next.
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1: From the Q Radio newsroom at 8 o'clock, I'm Jane Veitch and these are your top stories this morning. The man who murdered Natalie McNally is due to be sentenced later. 36-year-old Stephen McCullough of Woodland Gardens in Lisburn was found guilty of the 32-year-old's murder at Belfast Crown Court earlier this year. Natalie had been 15 weeks pregnant when she was subjected to a violent attack and murdered at her home in Lurgan in December 2022. The body of a man has been recovered from Carlingford Lough after a fishing boat sank yesterday afternoon. A search and rescue operation started shortly after 12:30. One man was rescued by a local boat and transferred into the care of paramedics at Greenore Harbour. Teachers here are voting on whether to take industrial action over what they say is their unsustainable workload. The five main teaching unions are balloting their members from the 10th of June, and it could lead to strike action in the new year. Nationally, protesters have pelted police with missiles in clashes close to where student Henry Novak was stabbed to death in Southampton in December. He was handcuffed as he lay dying from stab wounds after a court heard his killer, Vikram Digwal, falsely accused him of racism. The police watchdog is investigating. Home Secretary Shabana Mahmood has accused demonstrators of hijacking this tragedy to stir up violence. Finally, back here, MLAs and staff are getting free charging for their electric cars at Stormont. That's despite already being paid travel expenses. The six charging points have been installed behind Parliament buildings. MLAs are already entitled to an annual allowance for attending Stormont worth almost £7,000 for those travelling the furthest distances. That's your headline news at 8. We have a few more local stories coming next.
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5: A pensioner in Derry, Londonderry, narrowly avoided serious injury when several stolen pallets tumbled into his garden. Up to 40 were being transported by ewes, but they collided against an 8-foot wall on the Glen Road after their flatbed trolley hit a curb on the Glen Road. Police are working to identify those involved in the incident on Sunday night. And we're being warned about a new telephone scam. Fraudsters are pretending to be the police, calling about an ongoing criminal investigation. A resident in South Belfast received a call on Monday from a number matching the PSNI's switchboard, but they became suspicious and hung up when the caller asked for bank details.
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1: Liverpool have reached a verbal agreement with Andoni Iraola to become their new head coach. The former Bournemouth boss is set to replace Arne Slot at Anfield. A formal announcement will be made in the coming days. And Marco Silva is expected to join Benfica after confirming he'll leave Fulham this summer after 5 years in charge. The Portuguese coach led the London club to promotion in 2022 and established them as a Premier League side during his time at Craven Cottage. Well, that's all for now. I'm Jane Beach. I'll be back with more at 8:30.
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0: Thanks, Tim Fitch. Good morning. Cloudy today with rain. Going to brighten up a little bit this afternoon, but there are going to be some heavy showers right across today. Highs of around 18 degrees.
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0: hours, I just might. On the Curio Breakfast Show, good morning. It's coming up on 10 past 8. It's Wednesday. It's a little wet outside. Caleb was off on a school trip yesterday to the library.
1: Oh, very nice.
0: They're all very excited for a play to the teachers. It's like a 15 or a 20 minute walk, I think, from Caleb's school. And obviously, the heavens opened.
1: Typical.
0: And the kids get absolutely drenched on the walk. So much so that they never made it into the library. They had to turn around, head back to school. No library, no books, just lots of soggy children.
1: Oh, and all the wee jumpers and all.
0: And all the mummies and daddies then got the call up to the school to come up with spare clothes and stuff.
2: Were the kids all like handcuffed to each other in high-vis jackets?
0: I'm not actually sure how that works.
2: You know the way you see kids in school,
0: yeah,
2: and they all get, they're out in the roads walking.
0: They're like cable tied together.
2: Yeah, it's like some American prison system.
0: Yeah, they're out doing community service, picking up like rocks or something on the highway.
1: So that nobody gets lost sort of along the way.
0: I'm sure there probably was a bit of that, right?
2: There's always a teacher at the front, a teacher at the side, and a teacher at the back.
1: Yeah, if they
2: and
1: don't
2: the kids
1: have one
2: of those. It all looks like a reformed criminal centre that these young kids have to...
1: It is cute, that.
0: They were absolutely drenched. So the trip that never happened, what's the shortest lived trip that you've ever been on? Or was there a trip that had to be cancelled for some reason? I don't know, a bit of a disaster? Did somebody turn up to the airport without... I don't know, passports, were their flights cancelled? Did you get the times something wrong? Did you go on? I've done this before. We've been in the car for 2 hours to go somewhere. I haven't looked at the thing and it's been closed.
1: Oh.
0: You know, you arrive and it's closed. That's happened to us before. I've also went to Dunard before,
2: yeah,
0: and then it's just rained that badly where it didn't feel safe, you know, in the mountains. I had to turn around. Has this ever happened to you guys?
1: That's happened on a few dog walks with me before Poor Hugo, and then I feel bad. It actually happened just yesterday. Similar, we got caught out in the rain, so we just stuck it out for a little bit. But it's always when you're at the furthest point from home that the rain decides to pour.
0: Yeah.
2: I once went to Spain for 5 days and only stayed for about 7 hours.
1: 7 hours?
2: Just flew home. Couldn't be bothered.
0: Really? Yeah. Was it like a stag do or something and you just didn't want to?
2: No, I said I'd go on holiday on my own to Mallorca, and I landed at like 12 o'clock.
0: Just you on your tot?
2: Yeah, and I had a nice hotel. I said, I'll go out and I'll watch a football match, and so I went to a local pub. And then after the match, I don't fancy being on my holiday on my own, so I rang EasyJet, because you can't book online like 2 hours ahead.
0: Mm-hmm.
2: So I rang them and just booked the flight over the phone and packed my bag and went back to the airport. And
1: what?
2: So basically I went to Mallorca just to watch the match.
0: That's a good one. That's very good.
1: You didn't even stay the night.
2: Never stayed the
1: night.
2: Oh
1: my word.
0: The shortest lived trip you've ever been on, or maybe even a trip that never happened. Do drop us a message this morning, 07702 687 001, on WhatsApp. Drop us a voice note if you want, and we'll go through one or two of yours after this from Noah Khan.

0: No cannon doors from the Curio Breakfast Show, the trip that never happened. Hi, Kieran.
1: My two friends went to America to work for the summer, but they didn't have the right visa. So they flew over to America, got questioned, sent back home. They got the same plane home that they got over. So that was a shorter trip than your man's.
0: Oh, what an absolute disaster.
2: Arriving in America, the long flight and everything, that would be, you'd be gutters.
3: Oh, God.
0: Sent straight back on the same plane. Horrible.
2: Really horrible. We have a message in from Joe here. Youth work, two-night residential, 5 months in advance planning, 15 young people to Newcastle, bags packed, on the bus, drove all the way, 15 excited young people, arrived to be told, no booking, the place was double booked. It's as well the bus was still with us all the way, frantically phoning parents and guardians. Few parents had to cancel their overnights to come and collect their children.
3: Whoa.
2: Oh.
3: I've one for you. Member of my family once went to America and overstayed a visa. Then decided to go back on a honeymoon. Not honeymoon, it was after the honeymoon actually. Landed in Chicago, lifted off the plane, sent straight back.
0: No way.
3: Can't like, go back to America now.
2: Ice. Ever again? Is
0: just
2: it like
0: coming to
2: tea?
0: Grab you? Wow.
3: Yeah, come on.
0: So that's is that a lifetime ban then from America?
3: It's a
0: that's
3: ban,
0: it.
3: Yeah.
2: Oh my word.
0: Hi, Lisa.
4: Hi, guys. Talking about a trip that was meant to happen. I was invited to a wedding evening do, and myself and my family all got dressed up, and we went down to the wedding or to the reception, and it turns out it happened on the night before. So we ended up having to go home, and on the way got a Chinese.
0: Well, at least you got a Chinese out of it, right? Oh, imagine missing the wedding, though.
2: I know, when you're in your stuff and you've got dressed up.
0: Oh, dear.
3: Some shockers coming in here.

0: Tom Grennan on the QRDO Breakfast Show. Good morning. The trip that never happened. We have lots of messages about this. Hello to Lisa.
1: When I was a kid, we were going to the Isle of Man from the old city airport. We were delayed for 11 hours because it was fog bound. The flew over to the Isle of Man, circled the Isle of Man, back to the city airport again.
2: Oh.
0: Nightmare.
2: Got us, absolutely got us. There's one from Kevin. Hi, my shortest trip moment was a ski trip in March 2020. We contemplated going, obviously, the COVID situation. Went anyway, landed in Geneva when the news broke that France was closing down that night.
0: Oh,
2: had
0: no.
2: Had to book a flight back home 6 hours later. Haven't left my house and I was back 12 hours later. Got us.
0: Oh, no. And do you remember that, too? There was the rules. There was, like, the Amber List and everything. And, you know, legally you can travel, but we recommend that you don't. And it was all so no. Nobody knew what they were supposed to be doing, right?
3: Crazy times. Remember the people buying the toilet roll?
2: Yeah, that's weird.
3: I mean, what thing was going to happen?
0: Yeah. That was so unnecessary, you know? None of the COVID symptoms involved toilet roll either, I don't think.
2: No, they didn't. It was just a random one.
0: Hi, Nigel. Where's Nigel? Come on, Nigel.
4: Guys, went on an 80 mile round trip up to hospital. Get into hospital, handed the letter over. Guy looked at me strangely, sat down, fiddled about with the computer for a while. Come over to me, turned and says, "Excuse me, your appointment's tomorrow. We don't have any spaces." Bummer.
0: Horrible. That's a common one, isn't it? Getting really the wrong day for the appointments.
2: Yeah, and then you feel bad if you've missed an appointment too and you haven't meant to. Awful.
3: Here's one. I won tickets from Jordan on Q Radio for Lionel Richie on the day we were due to go. My wife needed surgery, so we missed out on the concert, shopping in Belfast, and the overnight stay in the hotel for the weekend.
2: Aww.
3: So we missed out big time. The wife is obviously more important than seeing Lionel.
0: Obviously.
2: Yeah.
3: That was mad, because I got free tickets for that in a hotel stay. That was mad.
0: Well,
3: I obviously took that off someone.
0: Oh, dear.
2: She's okay.
0: That's not nice. Let's do one more of those for now.
2: Okay, let's see. There's so many of these today. Oh, we did have a message about Andrew's quick trip to... Where was it?
3: Mallorca.
2: Andrew, my 12-year-old son Rory wants to know, did you still pay for your accommodation? Very money conscious.
3: I did. For the whole 3 nights.
2: And we have a really mysterious message from Joe. Went to Santa Ponsa and never left the international airport. Got the bus to Belfast and then the 212 back up the road.
0: Oh,
2: why?
0: Dear. What
3: why?
0: Happened
3: why
0: there?
3: Though?
2: What happened?
0: Too much time in the lag and var, maybe. Maybe one of those.
3: I saw that. You know, remember that story I told you about the lady who couldn't get on the flight to Malaga?
2: Oh, dear.
3: Because she had a few lemonades.
0: Oh, dear.
3: At 8 o'clock in the morning.
2: Oh, dear.
0: And the drinks in, the wits out and all that. You know,
3: the walk of shame.
0: Just
3: there,
0: at least get onto the plane. At least get onto the plane.
2: It's never happened to me before, but if I got on a plane that was diverted because people were being rowdy, I would be livid.
0: Yeah, you'd be.
2: I'd be so annoyed.
0: You'd be pretty cross, wouldn't you? More of your messages to get through the trip that never happens. 07702 687 001. Pop us a message there on WhatsApp.
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2: Good morning. The M1 is slow. That's going from Lisburn Services through to Junction 1 at Broadway. The M2 foreshore towards Nelson Street. The Sydney Bypass in both directions towards D Street. The Shore Road from Jordanstown Road towards Rush Park. And the West Link, as usual, that's going towards York Street. 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

0: Westlife, Bob Bob Baby, good morning. It's a Curio Breakfast Show. It's just gone 8:30 now on your Wednesday, and Jen Veitch has got her headlines.
1: Good morning again. Well, the body of a man has been recovered from Carlingford Lough after a fishing boat sank yesterday afternoon. The search and rescue operation started around 12:30, and another man was rescued by a local boat, and he was transferred into the care of paramedics. And the man who murdered Natalie McNally is due to be sentenced later. 36-year-old Stephen McCullough of Woodland Gardens in Lisburn was found guilty of Natalie's murder earlier this year. And teachers here are going to vote on whether to take industrial action. They say their workload is unsustainable, and the five main teaching unions are balloting their members from the 10th of June. Nationally, protesters have pelted police with missiles in clashes close to our student Henry Novak was stabbed to death in Southampton in December. He was handcuffed as he lay down from stab wounds after a court heard his killer falsely accused him of racism. And then just one more story for now. A new study has revealed that people in the UK are expected to spend around 4 years and 8 months over an average of a lifespan on their phones unintentionally. So four years and 8 months. On your phone.
2: That is horrible.
1: So Virgin Media found that a third of our use on mobiles takes place without a clear purpose. So just mindless scrolling.
3: What about flicking the TV channels? What's the time on that? Because isn't that not the same thing?
0: Yeah, maybe.
3: Like, I've literally moved from watching television to looking at my phone. So if you just say, we spend 5 years of our life watching television, I think that's the same thing as being on your phone, isn't it?
0: Yeah, yeah. But this is a story about the phones. That's the point.
3: Oh, no, I'm just saying. It's different.
1: The statistics I have are phone-related.
2: I always say I'm going to get one of those apps that, you know, limit the screen time where it pops up and says that's enough, and then I just don't do it.
3: But you can get a block thing now, can't you?
2: But like, I always say I'm going to put that in.
0: Who's going to do that? You know what I mean? It's like,
2: you have to be super disciplined.
3: Do you know what? Like,
0: you have to be an adult and give yourself
3: fair enough. I don't watch TV as much.
2: Same.
3: So I scroll on my phone.
1: Do you double screen?
2: Yes.
0: Yes.
3: Oh, and it drives Julie mad.
0: It's so bad for you, that.
2: It's so bad.
0: Your brain's just
1: constantly
0: fried.
1: Your attention span is just, it reduces your focus.
2: My focus is awful.
0: Yeah, I know. Like, sometimes we'll walk in and Caleb will be like playing a Switch, and then he'll have an iPad on with headphones on. And we're like, what are you doing? You're frying your brain. And he's like, well, you do it when you watch TV. You're on your phone.
1: Oh.
0: I'm going, Dad's not setting good examples.
1: You need to lead by examples.
0: Yeah,
1: we really do. Do as I say, not as I do. Exactly.
0: There you go. Very true. Thank you, Jim Beach. Your head. All right, here we go. Give me
4: something. This is Billie Eilish.
5: Hey, it's

0: Dermot Kennedy, Giants, and the Curio Breakfast Show. Jane, on the show this morning, we were chatting about the trip that never happened. Caleb was on a little school trip to the library yesterday. The heavens opened. They all got soaked. They walked all the way down, and then they had to walk all the way back because they were rather soggy. And all the mummies and daddies were called up to school with spare clothes and things. So the library trip will be postponed to another time. Lots of messages about this morning. There's somebody who flew to Australia to go travelling with a mate, landed, went to the Airbnb for a nap for 4 hours, woke up, and then she decided she wanted to go home.
1: Off
0: to the airport and left me in Melbourne on my tot. 4 hours in Australia.
1: Long
0: way to go, isn't it? Obviously just got homesick or panicked.
1: After 4 hours?
0: Yeah. Claire, 2 days before her summer holiday, her daughter fell off her horse, shattered her femur. And then ended up having to do a later holiday a few months later with people there. Roisin in Belfast, the trip that never happened for her was to go to London for Michael Jackson This Is It concert. Got it, she's seen him twice before though. And Shauna's there, the trip that never happened for her was a big trip to Canada, booked, paid for, COVID to strike, and then the whole thing was cancelled. And she says the extra kicker was she got less than half of it refunded.
1: Oh, that's rubbish. I'm still on the Australia one in the 4 hours. But imagine doing the whole flight to Australia and then thinking you would have to do it right over again. That's such a long time in a plane.
2: Well,
3: so this person wasn't already in Australia. They had literally landed.
0: It was two mates went together to go there
3: here.
0: For wherever.
3: Oh my goodness.
0: And one stayed and one was there for 4 hours and thought, you know what, this isn't for
3: too
0: me.
3: Far away, maybe.
0: And went home.
3: Oh, flip.
2: I once went on a French student exchange when I was 13. And I had to go to Bordeaux or something.
3: Did you have to live with a family?
2: Live with a family.
3: No way. Imagine getting Andrew.
2: But I fell out with the family. I fell out with them. Like, so when I arrived...
0: How old were you?
2: 13. I didn't like the smell of their house, so...
3: What did it smell of?
0: Cheese.
2: French things, like. And
0: cheese and snails?
2: Do you know, like...
3: Garlic?
2: French things,
0: garlic,
2: like.
0: Yes.
2: Arrogance and wine.
0: Okay.
2: So, I basically arrived in this French house, and the daughter had done a few days in our house beforehand.
3: Oh, yeah.
2: And basically, I arrive anyway, and they said to me, like, oh, you know, we'll be having dinner at like 5 o'clock, and then after dinner, we were thinking about taking you down to see the town, and we'll show you around where we live. And I went, no, I'm fine for dinner. I don't want to see anything. And I distinctly remember going to my room at like 4:30, and I stayed there till the following morning.
3: What did you eat? Did you just gnaw on a baguette?
2: No, I remember having biscuits and stuff like that in my bag. And then the following day, the following day, I went to the leader of our exchange. It was a guy from Cork, like, and I said, hey, not happy with the French, like, not happy with this. I was too anxious. I wanted to get home, had a panic attack. And then the French teacher was like, it's okay, you can come into our house. And we had to like apologize to the family, and they'd all like made up the room and everything and all this kind of stuff. I don't know, I still actually feel really guilty about it.
3: Just homesick.
2: I was just 13.
3: Yeah.
2: I was too young.
3: You were very young.
0: Has this happened to you, Jim Beach? Have you ever had a trip that never happened?
3: I was trying to think of no really exciting. I think I was supposed to go to Paris with a couple of my friends for the weekend, and we decided not to go at the last minute because, you know, the way the French, I feel like we're French bashing this morning. They like a good protest and a strike.
0: Yes.
3: So the whole city was completely sort of clogged up, and it was just going to be a lot of hassle because we weren't going for very long. So we

0: decided not to go.
1: Yeah.
2: I always used to say, I remember people getting those exchange students and I always used to be like, Mom, you know, feel free if you want to bring Italian students over to the house.
1: You're like thinking about it and you want to bring an Italian boy to the house, you go for it.
0: Really quite reasonable. Yeah.
3: Hey, my name is Giovanni and the name is like going, how are you doing? How are you doing? Oh, Mama Giovanni, beautiful.
0: That was
3: that's why you wanted, didn't you?
0: Yeah.

0: group leaders and team building organisers. You bring the group, we'll bring the fun. Learn more at airtastic.com.
1: Oh wow, look at the time. It's 9:15. Let's get a move on and get you sent off to Airtastic this morning.
2: Yes, you can go to Belfast, Bangor, Lisburn or Craigavon. All you have to do is answer this clue.
1: Listen up.
3: Hi, my name is Jack Thompson. I am 12 years old and I go to Woodcock Focus Academy. The clue for today is he's the leader of the Autobots and his nemesis is Megatron.
1: Oh, that's a good clue. We're back on to the Transformers again this morning.
2: Oh, right, okay.
1: Who is it? If you're not totally clued up, don't worry. We'll help you out a little bit this morning. If you need it, just give us a call.
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2: Good morning. The M1 is slow. That's going from Lisburn Services through to Junction 1, Broadway. The M2, Foreshore, that's towards Nelson Street. The Sydenham Bypass, it's quite slow in both directions and towards D Street. And the West Link going towards York Street. If you spot anything else this morning, you can let us know about it when it's safe to do so. 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
2: Okay, are you a child?
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2: Oh, hello, son.
1: Hello, Finlay. Hello.
2: Hi, is it Finlay? Is it Finlay?
1: Finlay, yeah.
2: Yeah, hello, Finlay. How old are you?
1: Good. How old are you, Finlay?
3: I'm 6 years old.
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2: 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Where do you live?
3: My street is...
2: No, just the area.
4: And the sensor button. 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
2: 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Did you hear the clue and know what the answer is?
3: Is it Optimus Prime from Transformers?
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6: Yay!
2: Very
6: well done, Finlay. We'll be able to get you your passes now for Airtastic. Thank you so much.
2: So listen, you're going to have no homework today. Mom, is it just one child you have or do you have a busload?
1: I have two, but we've just dropped the other one off.
2: Oh, brilliant. Excellent stuff. Well, listen, congratulations. Well done to you all. We'll be in touch shortly. Finlay, you won tickets to Airtastic. You got a day off homework. So are you happy?
1: Are you happy?
3: Yeah.
2: Good.
3: Yeah.
1: We try to get three every day, don't we, Finlay?
3: Yeah, but every time it's just engaged.
2: Oh, well, listen, today was your lucky day. I love this kid. He's a good kid. Right, listen, well done. Take care. Bye.
1: Say thank you.
3: Bye.
1: Bye.

0: An unbelievable tune from Florence and the Machine straight after 9 o'clock news with Jim Beach. And we'll be looking for another two contestants to come on the phone.
1: Yes, somebody's going to be winning with Deal Farm today.
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9: From the Q Radio newsroom at 9 o'clock, I'm Jane Veitch and these are your top stories this morning. The body of a man has been recovered from Carlingford Lough after a fishing boat sank yesterday afternoon. A search and rescue operation involving Coast Guard units from both sides of the border, along with local teams, started shortly after 12:30. One man was rescued by a local boat and transferred into the care of paramedics at Greenore Harbour. The man who murdered Natalie McNally is due to be sentenced later. 36-year-old Stephen McCullough of Woodland Gardens, Lisburn, was found guilty of the 32-year-old's murder at Belfast Crown Court earlier this year. Natalie had been 15 weeks pregnant when she was subjected to a violent attack and murdered at her home in Lurgan in December 2022. Teachers here are voting on whether to take industrial action over what they say is their unsustainable workload. The 5 main teaching unions are balloting their members from the 10th of June and it could lead to strike action in the new school year. Nationally, 2 people have been arrested after clashes with police in Southampton, close to where a student was stabbed to death. 18-year-old Henry Novak was attacked last December but died in police handcuffs after his killer claimed to have been racially abused. The Home Secretary has accused protesters of hijacking a tragedy. Here's the policing minister, Sarah Jones.
10: This is one of those moments where the country is saying this feels very wrong, something needs to happen, but we must let the investigation happen to get to the bottom of it and to understand so that we can learn the right lessons.
9: Finally back here, MLAs and staff are getting free charging for their electric cars at Stormont. That's despite already being paid travel expenses. The 6 charging points have been installed behind Parliament buildings. MLAs are already entitled to an annual allowance for attending Stormont worth almost £7,000 for those travelling the furthest distances. Well, that is your headline news at 9. We have a few more local stories coming next.
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11: pensioner in Derry, Londonderry's narrowly avoided serious injury when several stolen pallets tumbled into his garden. Up to 40 were being transported by ewes, but they collided against an 8-foot wall on the Glen Road after their flatbed trolley hit a curb on the Glen Road. Police are working to identify those involved in the incident on Sunday night. And we're being warned about a new telephone scam. Fraudsters are pretending to be the police, calling about an ongoing criminal investigation. A resident in South Belfast received a call on Monday from a number matching the PSNI's switchboard, but they became suspicious and hung up when the caller asked for bank details.
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9: Liverpool have reached a verbal agreement with Adoni Areola to become their new head coach. The former Bournemouth boss is set to replace Ernest Slot at Anfield, and a formal announcement will be made in the coming days. And England striker Ollie Watkins admits the weather will take some getting used to ahead of the World Cup. Thomas Tuchel's side trained in 32-degree heat in their first session in Miami. Watkins says they'll have to acclimatise quickly.
15: Oh, it's a struggle. First day, it's a struggle, but look, it's good. It's going to get us prepared for it. And what better way to be here in Miami?
9: Well, that is your news and sport at 9 on Q Radio. I'm Jane Veitch, back again in an hour's time.
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16: Thank you, JVH. Good morning. Cloudy today with rain. Going to brighten up a little bit this afternoon, but some heavy showers throughout today. Highs around 18.
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0: Breakfast.
1: After 8 o'clock this morning, we were chatting about the trip that never happened. And there was a couple that I've kept until now, okay? Hi to Philip. So Philip was on a lad's trip to Gran Canaria. First trip, 17 years old.
2: Aw, classic.
1: That was our first trip away, you know. We were all, I think, 18 at the time. But it was Gran Canaria. Anyway, they arrived at 8 in the evening. Six of them went straight out to the Irish bars. Back to the hotel a few hours later, but there was a mix-up with the hotel manager.
2: Okay.
1: He thought they were intruding and at the wrong hotel.
2: Oh, dear.
1: Right? Police came, threw them out, took them to the airport, sent home on the next flight.
2: There's something left out of that story.
1: We got 7 hours there instead of 7 days.
2: There's something left out. You doesn't just
1: Do
2: go,
1: you think
2: oh,
1: so?
2: It might be an intruder. Straight to the airport. There's definitely more to the story. That's what you maybe told your mom whenever you got home.
1: Yeah,
2: you just Philip, thought we were an intruder. It was a misunderstanding.
1: Yeah, is this the story you told mom? Yeah, that's a good point.
3: You know, you're not going to show the police your hotel booking,
2: yeah,
3: you know?
2: Yeah, no.
1: Wow, 7 hours instead of 7 days. Now this one, I'm going to keep, the person that has given us the name, but I'm going to keep this person anonymous.
2: Okay.
1: And you'll see why. The travel that never happened was for my daughter, who was 14 at the time. I was traveling to Rome, and when I arrived at the airport, I realized I traveled on my daughter's passport.
2: Oh my word.
1: So I had to go through customs, panicking like mad. Took off my glasses and lipstick and got through. Couldn't believe it. Thought the police were going to come after me. Got my own passport sent out by courier and got home okay.
2: Oh, that was all right.
1: What a drama.
2: Surely your booking wouldn't match up with the passport.
1: I don't know how that's happened.
2: Yeah,
1: I don't know what they've done
2: happened.
1: There.
2: Somebody's just not
1: I wouldn't want
2: attention.
1: To try it.
2: Yeah.
1: I would imagine that's probably not allowed.
2: No, it's definitely not allowed. But at least you're all right.
3: Yeah, God, some massive mishaps, isn't
2: yeah.
3: it?
1: Yeah.
3: You know,
1: the travel stuff is a nightmare. There were loads of messages earlier about the usual, you know, people not being able to find passports. I think somebody said they were going to go to Paris, and then the morning off they went to put their hand on the passport and they couldn't find it, so they ended up going to Kerry instead, and I had a great time.
2: Yeah, we were supposed to go to Manchester. Well, me and Jay were already over there, and friends of ours were flying out to meet us, and him and his fiance were about to get on the flight, and they looked down and he hadn't brought his passport because he thought, oh, you don't need your passport, but they were flying from Dublin. So they didn't get.
1: Yeah, and you know what? It's the most cliche thing to happen. Have you got your passport?
2: I check for that passport multiple times.
1: Unbelievable amount of people get to the airport and they don't have their passport.
2: Yeah.
1: It's crazy. Right, okay, let's do our Deal Farm competition. £500 to go on Friday. Some cool bags to give away. You could be on playing with us after Greasy Abrams.

0: You know, I love David Guetta as much as everybody else, but there's sometimes I just wish he would leave songs alone. I'm just saying. He remixes everything.
1: That one was a lot.
0: He remixes everything, doesn't he?
1: He does, and I suppose that, you know, that's what DJs
0: That's actually a remix of a remix. That's David Guetta remixing Alphaville.
1: With Cyril.
0: And then Cyril then remixes that, and it's just remixes of remixes of remixes.
1: And I usually don't, I'm not one of those people that doesn't like remixes, but that one is intense.
0: It's very intense. Anyway, it's 9:22, just before we jump into Deal Farm. There was one more message I wanted to read out about the travel that never happened. Okay. This was absolutely brilliant. Oh, where's it gone? Oh yeah, booked an overnight stay for my husband. Wee hot tub, wee cabin.
1: Oh, lovely. Very
0: beautiful.
1: Nice. Very staycation.
0: Very romantic, right? Couldn't wait to go. They used the word resort in their title. Only to arrive, and it was a wee hut in someone's back garden.
1: I've done that.
0: We lasted all of 3 minutes and left.
1: Oh, we didn't stay?
0: No.
1: I've done that, and it was a glamping pod in someone's back garden, but it was actually quite good. It was pretty good.
0: You're not looking at them through their kitchen window.
1: But we literally were in their back garden. That's happened to me. I wonder, was it the same place?
0: That's not for me. And I do use Airbnb a little bit. Andrew is very anti-Airbnb, I think, for that reason.
2: I've had some shocking experiences.
1: I've had some great experiences too, though.
2: Oh, absolute shockers.
0: You got to read all the reviews. You have to go in and see what people are saying,
1: It was so good.
0: Right, okay. 9:23.
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0: What is it? That's a word. What time is it? 9:23. Let's talk ice cream. What are we doing?
1: Yeah, so this week we've been talking about Dale Farm's new ice cream sandwich, the Slamwich.
0: Slamwich.
1: It is so nice. Salted caramel ice cream, biscuit sandwich, dipped in chocolate with caramel pieces. It is absolutely gorgeous. Perfect for the summer, isn't it?
0: Yes. Oh, I have a message for you. You know the way I stole them on everybody and took them home for the kids the other day, and they were delicious, by the way. Mm-hmm. There are some upstairs in this, maybe I shouldn't say this because the suits might hear it and then the suits might steal
1: it. They'll be gone.
0: I've said it now. They're in this suits freezer. So if you go up into their fridge freezer thing and you move all the Sauvignon Blanc and all the brie and smoked
1: sometimes
0: salmon
1: those
0: and
1: are in
0: caviar
1: the
0: and all that sort of stuff.
2: If you move,
0: if you move all that out, the cold hard cash that's in the freezer up there, if you move that out of the way, you should hopefully find some of these sandwiches to take home and try.
1: Good stuff.
0: All this week we are doing a little game, the Grand Slamwich. So two callers on head to head to find a matching pair. So just to give you the rules of the game again, we have got 10 boxes in front of us, okay? It's a different 10 boxes every day, but inside those numbered boxes, two of them contain the new Slamwich. So all you have to do is come on air, give us two numbers, so a pair, say 1 and 10, until you find the pair of the Slamwiches there. So you know, if it's in box number 3, choose 3 every time.
1: Yeah,
0: because it's not going to move around. You only have the other one to find. You're just trying to find the pair inside the 60 seconds that we put on the clock.
1: So everyone that wins from Monday to Thursday gets a branded cool bag filled with ice creams and treats, and then you're entered into Friday's draw to win £500.
2: Yeah, it's pretty cool. It's been a lot of fun so far this week, doesn't it?
0: It has, yeah. The callers have been great crack. Do you want to come on this morning? Give us a call right now. We'll answer the phone in 30 seconds. The number you need is 90 236 9 6 7.
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1: Good morning. The M2 is slow. That's leaving Nelson Street, the Sydney Bypass going from Tillysburn towards D Street, the West Link towards York Street, and in Armagh there's traffic on the Newry Road and on the Moy Road. Anything else? 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

0: cold bag today, won't they?
1: Yes, yeah. They will, and then they're entered into the big draw.
0: Okay, the Grand Slamwich on line number one. We say hello to Paul. Hi, Paul.
2: Good morning.
3: Where are you from, Paul?
2: In Downpatrick.
3: Downpatrick, oh, nice old part of the world. And what are your plans today? What are you up to today?
2: Well, it's a bit wet, so if it dries up, I'll go for a walk or maybe go for a swim if it stays rain.
0: Oh, nice. Swimming down the street,
3: you probably swim down the street, yeah. You don't need to go to a pool or the beach or anything.
2: That's right,
0: yeah. Nice one, Paul. And on line number two, then, we say good morning to Aaron.
3: Hello, Aaron.
4: How you doing?
3: Where are you from, Aaron?
4: Belfast.
3: Belfast. What are your plans today? What are you up to?
4: I'm heading into work here about tennis.
3: Oh, about tennis. So you kind of go in when you want, do you?
4: Yeah, I'm a PT.
1: Oh, yes.
3: So you're basically telling people to lift heavy things.
4: Yeah.
3: Right, like okay. That. Yeah, and then telling them about their diet and then all that kind of stuff. Okay, cool.
4: Yeah.
3: Connor kind of like you now because he's into all that.
0: I don't know. It's one of those ones, and I don't know how many people actually like their PTs.
1: Connor, that's all I have to say.
4: I'm one of the nice ones.
0: Yeah. Aaron knows what I mean.
3: Amy, you fancied your one, didn't you? Your PT.
1: My PT was a woman, but.
3: Oh, whatever you're into.
1: Okay.
0: Anyway, 10 boxes in front of us, Paul and Aaron. It'll be your job when we put 60 seconds on the timer then to find the slamwich behind the 10 boxes. Have you been listening so far this week? Have you got a rough idea of what we're doing?
4: Yep.
3: Okay.
0: Okay, good stuff. So, because Paul in Downpatrick is on line number one, we're going to go to you first, and then we'll go straight then to Aaron in Belfast. Sound good?
2: Okay.
0: All right, here we go. Give us two numbers.
2: 4 and 6.
0: 4 and 6. Okay, so 4. Nothing behind 4. Nothing behind 6.
1: Okay, that's those two ruled out. Over to you, Aaron.
4: Yeah, number 2.
0: Number 2.
5: Dale Farm Slamwich.
0: Brilliant. He's got one.
1: What's your other number?
4: Number 10.
0: Number 10.
1: Okay, so number 2. It's number 2. That's one of them. Back to you, Paul.
2: Number 1.
0: Number 2. So we know 2 is correct. Number 1 then. It's so not a number 1.
1: Okay. Back to you, Aaron.
4: Number 5.
0: Number 5. It's not a number 5 either.
1: Paul?
2: Number 8.
0: Number 8.
1: Oh,
0: it's not. We've only got 3 boxes left. 3, 7 and 9.
1: Okay. Back to you, Paul.
2: Number 7.
5: Dale Farm Slamwich.
1: Hey! Congratulations.
0: He's got it. Paul and Downpatrick has it.
2: Thank you very much.
3: Well done, Paul.
0: Sorry about that, Aaron, but I mean, PT's probably not eating ice cream anyway.
1: Okay, you can still have a few.
0: Thanks,
1: Amelia.
0: It's all good.
4: No
0: cheers, Aaron.
4: Thanks, Paul. Cheers.
0: Well done.
3: Well, Paul.
0: Well done, Paul and Downpatrick. You are through to Friday. So on Friday, we're just going to do a very quick prize draw to win £500. Your name is in there, so that could be you. And also for coming onto the show today, what has Paul won, Amy?
1: So you're going to get a branded cool bag with ice creams and treats that will be sent out to you this week. Congrats.
2: Okay, thanks very much.
0: Well done,
3: Paul.
0: Thank
3: you. Take care of yourself. Bye-bye.
4: Bye.
6: Wake up. With a laugh. Q Radio Breakfast. You know that. With Connor, Andrew and Amy.

0: The script man in the arena on the Curio Breakfast Show. Well done again to Paul and Dan Patrick, who is through to the final on Friday to win £500.
1: Yes, you've one more chance to win tomorrow.
0: You too? Yeah, just one more. The week's absolutely flying in. So stay tuned tomorrow. You could come on, win one of the Deal Farm cool bags for playing the Grand Slam wage, and maybe even win £500 on Friday.
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1: Good morning. The M2 is still quite slow. That's leaving at Nelson Street, the Sydenham Bypass, going from Tilliesburn towards D Street and the West Link towards York Street. Apart from that, traffic seems to be moving well, but if you do spot anything, you can let us know when it's safe to do so on the Q Radio travel line, 90 89 0110.
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0: Lizzo and Juice on the Curio Breakfast Show. Yaz follows Jade Veitch on our news at 10 o'clock. Enjoy the rest of your Wednesday. We're back with you tomorrow from 6. Ben Nicky, live in the studio after 9.
1: Live in the studio. He's been with us loads of times, hasn't he?
0: Where's Faves?
1: Yeah, obviously we must be.
0: He's good crack.
1: Yeah.
0: You know, he's good fun.
1: Are you going to do a game with him again? Usually you do a game with him.
0: He hates my games.
1: He does.
0: And he expects them now.
1: Yeah.
0: So maybe he'll be disappointed if we don't have something.
1: Do we live up to it? I don't know.
0: I'll maybe have to have something for him. Safe travelling. You're here, there and everywhere over the next few days, Andrew Ryan.
2: Oh, yeah, I just got, it's one of those weeks where I have to drive to Cork tonight, stay, and then tomorrow morning I have to fly from Cork to Birmingham, doing a show in Birmingham, and then after the show I have to drive to Manchester through the night. Well, it's only an hour and a half, 2 hours.
1: Through the night?
2: Stay
0: Batman.
2: Stay in a hotel at the airport in Manchester, and then I have to fly from Manchester back to Cork.
1: He has been adding on to this because he did say I want to stay at the airport. It's a hotel.
2: In the airport, like. And then I've got a couple of shows, big shows in Cork, and then I'm coming up the road Saturday night after the second show.
0: Safe travelling.
1: Yes.
2: That's me then for a while.
1: Oh,
0: so he says.
1: Then for a while,
0: so he says. There'll be something else next week.
2: So I'm taking a day's holiday tomorrow.

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1: Ladies all around the world. We're talking about female empowerment. We're talking about female strength.
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6: From the Q Radio newsroom at 10 o'clock, I'm Jane Veitch, and these are your top stories this morning. The body of a man has been recovered from Carlingford Loch after a fishing boat sank yesterday afternoon. A search and rescue operation involving Coast Guard units from both sides of the border, along with local teams, began shortly after 12:30. One man was rescued by a local boat. The family of Natalie McNally has arrived at Belfast Crown Court ahead of the sentencing of Stephen McCulloch, who was convicted of her murder following a trial earlier this year. The 32-year-old was pregnant with McCulloch's child when the jury found he killed her at her home in Lurgan in December 2022. Nationally, police chiefs say they will review anti-racism guidance following the murder of student Henry Novak in Southampton. The 18-year-old was stabbed multiple times last December and died while he was handcuffed after being wrongly accused of racism by his attacker. Violent clashes broke out between police and protesters last night, with two arrests so far. Labour MP Tan Daisy is calling for calm.
7: We need to make sure that the public debate is conducted in a sensible way rather than individuals politicising people's pain. But what we do need to do is to make sure that the police is there to serve everybody equally.
6: And a Royal Navy helicopter's crashed into a field in Devon. Emergency services are at the scene at Sowerton Down near Okehampton. Several road closures are in place. Witnesses reported hearing an explosion in the area just after three this morning. And in international news, Ukrainian drones have hit St. Petersburg, where an economic conference nicknamed Russia's Davos is getting underway. President Vladimir Zelensky says his forces targeted an oil terminal in the city. Finally, back here, there's been an arson attack in Fork Hill. A car was set on fire early this morning outside a house on Carrickastickin Road. Police are appealing for witnesses and information. That is your news. I've got the sport coming up next.
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6: Liverpool legend John Barnes has called for patience from supporters if Andoni Iraola becomes the new head coach at Anfield. The former Bournemouth boss has verbally agreed to take over after Arne Slot was sacked last weekend. Barnes says he will need to be given time to make his mark.
10: 100%. If he loses the first three matches, I'm still going to support him. But with the fans, that's the problem. The fans are too quick to form an opinion, and particularly as he won the league in his first year, Arne Slot, I think that the fans should have backed him more.
6: And England striker Ollie Watkins admits the weather will take some getting used to ahead of the World Cup. Thomas Tuchel's side trained in 32-degree heat in their first session in Miami. Watkins says they'll have to acclimatise quickly.
11: Oh, it's a struggle. First day, it's a struggle, but look, it's good. It's going to get us prepared for it. And what better way to be here in Miami?
6: Well, that is your news and sport at 10 o'clock on Q Radio. I'm Jane Veitch, back again at 11.
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12: Thanks, Jane. Well, cloudy with rain. It's going to brighten up later, but there is still the chance of some heavy showers. And we're looking at a maximum temperature for Wednesday of around 18 degrees. And thanks to the guys and Breakfast at Izzy Alice here with you on the Mid-Morning Show. Got J-Lo on the way soon after music from Kingfisher.

the Thing on Q Radio's Mid Morning Show. And Kingfisher before that, Man on the Moon. Of course, they are going to be playing in Belfast just next week. And that is why this coming Friday, I'm going to do a live and loud track from Kingfisher. So a live track from Kingfisher. I do this every Friday, actually. Pick a track, sort of live version of a particular track. And talking live music, I am super excited because in 10 days' time, I'm going to see Take That. And I was talking about Take That earlier, and somebody said Lulu was reminding everyone that age is absolutely no barrier. Stealing the show at 77, she did return to the stage at London's Royal Albert Hall for a one-off celebration concert. Turned into a proper pop music reunion night for the ages. One of the biggest moments was her joining Take That for Relight My Fire. And honestly, felt like time just folded in on itself for a minute, because that was quite some time ago that she teamed up with Take That. But let's get on at the current single from the guys. This is You're a Superstar on Q Radio.

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1: Right, do you want to give this a go today then? I will be sticking 60 seconds on the clock for someone. Could be you. And you just come on. See how many general knowledge questions you can get right in that time. And you will get yourself some Q Radio merch just for taking part, a Q Radio goodie bag. 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
1: Just a wee gentle reminder, if you do register to play, it only takes a minute. 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Good morning to Katrina, loving the classic hit that I played, AC/DC Back in Black. She's like, yes, let's go, yes. I'm glad you enjoyed it this morning, Katrina. Right, Post Malone right now and Luke Combs. 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

0: right here in Northern Ireland and around the world.
1: First up, Sir Paul McCartney hosting a special live event to discuss his latest album, The Boys of Dungeon Lane. The Beatles star will be talking to fans at the Roundhouse in London next week. He's expected to chat about how he made the record, and tickets will go on sale this morning. In other news, pop star Ellie Goulding's announced she's going to release a new single this coming Friday ahead of her sixth studio album this autumn. Her newest track is titled Black Prada Dress, and she told fans on social media their upcoming record, I Know Too Much, her first since 2023, is going to drop on the 4th of September. And finally, Tim Allen says he was surprised that Toy Story returned for a fifth movie.
2: They just put together an amazing little product for five of these. And none of us thought there should have been four, because three was wonderful, one was wonderful, and then four was so emotional as it left us, and how we get back together is really spectacular.
1: The actor who voices Buzz Lightyear says he's delighted with how the new film turns out. The fifth installment centres around the introduction of a new tablet called Lilypad, who threatens the future of children's toys, and it's out in cinemas on the 19th of June.
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5: Drivers, be aware of this. 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So take another look. 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

0: talking feel good. Well, feel good songs on the way. Take five. Five feel good songs for your Wednesday morning after news and sport with Jane.
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13: From the Q Radio newsroom at 11 o'clock, I'm Jane Veitch and these are your top stories this morning. Stephen McCullough has been brought into the dock at Belfast Crown Court ahead of a sentencing for the murder of his pregnant partner, Natalie McNally. The 32-year-old was pregnant with McCullough's child when the jury found he killed her at her home in Lurgan in December 2022. The body of a man has been recovered from Carlingford Lough after a fishing boat sank yesterday afternoon. A search and rescue operation operation involving Coast Guard units from both sides of the border, along with local teams, started shortly after 12:30. One man was rescued by a local boat and transferred into the care of paramedics. Nationally, police say 11 officers and a police dog were injured during protests in Southampton last night over the killing of student Henry Novak. Two people were arrested. The 18-year-old was stabbed multiple times and died while handcuffed after his Sikh attacker falsely accused him of racism. Reform's Home Affairs spokesperson Zia Youssef says anti-racist policies are to blame.
12: We will bring about the Equal Treatment Act that will abolish and ban things like those race action plans and remove the DEI programs from our police forces that, as I say, demonstrably create racism against white people so that everyone is treated equally under the law.
13: A Royal Navy helicopter has crashed into a field in Devon. Emergency services are at the scene at Sowerton Down near Okehampton. Several road closures are in place. Ukrainian drones have hit St. Petersburg, where an economic conference nicknamed Russia's Davos is getting underway. President Vladimir Zelensky says his forces targeted an oil terminal in the city. Back here, new figures have revealed that the Department for Infrastructure has spent £140 million over the past decade on major road projects that have not even broken ground. The single largest spend is on the A5 Derry to Auchnacloy dual carriageway, which has absorbed £82.4 million in pre-construction expenditure alone. That's more than half the total across all schemes combined. Finally, researchers at Queen's University, along with charity Angel Eyes NI, have carried out a pioneering study using virtual reality to help parents better understand how their visually impaired child experiences the world. Using a simulation called Empath Eyes, designed to mirror each child's specific visual condition, parents and carers were given a rare opportunity to see everyday life as their child sees it. That is your news. I have the sport next.
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13: Liverpool legend John Barnes has called for patience from supporters if Adoni Iriola becomes the new head coach at Anfield. The former Bournemouth boss has verbally agreed to take over after Arne Slot was sacked last weekend. Barnes says he will need to be given time to make his mark.
17: If he comes, I'll support him 100%. If he loses the first three matches, I'm still going to support him. But with the fans, that's the problem. The fans are too quick to form an opinion, and particularly as he won the league in his first year, Arne Slot. I think that the fans should have backed him more.
13: And finally, Charles Leclerc will continue driving for Ferrari in Formula One after signing a new contract with the constructor. The 28-year-old joined their driver academy in 2016 and has gone on to win 8 races for the team. Leclerc currently sits in third position in this season's standings behind Mercedes pair Kimi Antonelli and George Russell. Well, that is your news and sport at 11 on Q. I'm Jane Veitch. I'll be back with more at midday.
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0: Thanks, Jane. Well, mix of bright spells and heavy showers with a maximum temperature for Wednesday of 18 degrees.
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0: Here we go then for Hump Day 5 feel-good songs for your Wednesday morning. And as always, I'd love to give you a shout-out. Let's find out a wee bit about what you're up to this Wednesday morning. Well, these 5 feel-good songs are on 07702 687 001. And we're starting off with some Mr. Worldwide.

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Bizarre Inc on Q85. Hi to Mum Jean listening in Unars, tackling a mountain of ironing. She's been putting off since the weekend. Have a great Wednesday, Jean. And that is from Rachel. And also a big shout out to the lads working at Roadworks outside Oma. And weather holding up and spirits are high. The music is helping us, yes. I'm glad to hear it. Got some great tunes. Got the darkness on the way for you right after this.

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I believe in a thing called love. Q Radio's Take 5. Good morning to Sarah starting a new job today. Good luck with that. I know you're a wee bit nervous, but you know you're going to smash it. Lots of love from all the family. And hi as well. Got one here from Lisa. Morning, Yaz. Just finished a hospital appointment in Belfast. Heading for a well-earned coffee now. And happy Wednesday. Everyone's sat behind a desk dreaming about the weekend already. You're not alone. That

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1: 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Right, it's over to you then. What would you love to hear this morning for today's Coffee Break Request? It's coming up after a classic hit from Tupac. So let me know what you'd like to hear and I'll light it up for you. I could possibly light it up for you. 07702 687 001 with your request.
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1: Good morning. Thanks, as always, for your Coffee Break Request coming in. Good morning to Adam listening in Corrine. How you doing? And hi to William in Belfast, who is picking today's Coffee Break Request. He says, how about this tune, Yaz? Been a while since that has been on the radio. It's a cool wee tune, and you are so, so right. Little cool sunglass emoji, William. Let's do it for you then. Fun-loving criminals this morning's Coffee Break Request. Scooby Snacks on Q Radio.

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2: 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I like that one.

0: It's Somber on Q Radio. Going to play that one for Rebecca and Mark, working hard in AG Autos in Portstewart right now. And Rebecca's mum on the text here saying, "Mate, you know what? Tell them to enjoy the cookies, yes. You enjoy those cookies, guys. A Lil Mix on the way soon, plus that Ella Langley track, Choosing Texas, is on the way in the next few minutes.
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Mix, no more sad songs on Q Radio's mid-morning show. Now, Pizza Hut is going full nostalgia mode. It's got people talking, actually, because, well, they're bringing back the old school restaurant vibe, like red checkered tablecloths. Remember those vinyl booths, salad bars? I'm sure the salad bar still exists, because I was in one in Edinburgh not that long ago. But arcade games, even the classic red roof. But fans are loving the throwback. But it's also sparked a bigger question, right? Should they bring back the original recipes too? I think they're thinking about doing that. But I want to know your memories, right? What tasted better back in the day? The sweets, the takeaways, the school dinners, whatever, just used to hit a little bit differently. Love to hear from you this morning. 07702 687 001. What tasted better back in the day?

0: sends a look like Will Ferrell, Annie, Fred West. He's a serial killer.
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18: From the Q Radio newsroom at midday, I'm Jane Veitch and these are your top stories this afternoon. Stephen McCulloch, who staged a fake YouTube gaming live stream to provide an alibi while he murdered his pregnant girlfriend Natalie McNally in Lurgan in December 2022, has been handed a life sentence of 31 years by a judge in Belfast Crown Court. It's one of the longest sentences ever handed out in Northern Ireland. The judge setting the tariff said it was difficult to find words to describe the abhorrence of the crime. Catherine Kearns, head of the PPS Serious Crime Unit, prosecuted the case.
19: Today, the man who murdered Natalie has been held accountable for this calculated and brutal crime. A crime for which he has shown absolutely no remorse.
18: Natalie's father, Noel, spoke outside court earlier. He said his family has been through unimaginable pain and grief, and he hoped that today's sentence will serve to deter and help stop violence against women and girls here. The body of a man has been recovered from Carlingford Lough after a fishing boat sank yesterday afternoon. A search and rescue operation involving Coast Guard units from both sides of the border started shortly after 12:30. Nationally, police say 11 officers were injured during unrest in Southampton over the death of student Henry Novak. The 18-year-old was stabbed multiple times in December and died while in handcuffs after his Sikh attacker falsely accused him of racism. Community leaders have called for calm as the cleanup operation gets underway. Sophie Martin's two cars were written off during last night's trouble.
20: It's just carnage, really, for 4 hours. Bricks were being thrown, a bin was set on fire and pushed through the police line. So I've never felt unsafe in my house and I just wanted to get out of there. I get that people are angry, but you're taking it out on people like us and it's got nothing to do with us.
18: Back here, there's been an arson attack and 4 kill. A car was set on fire early this morning outside a house on Carrick's Stickin Road. Police are appealing for witnesses and information. Well, that is your news. I've got the sport coming next.
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1: Liverpool legend John Barnes has called for patience from supporters if Adoni Areola becomes a new head coach at Anfield. The former Bournemouth boss has verbally agreed to take over after Arne Slot was sacked last weekend. And Rasmus Højlund has left Manchester United to join Napoli on a permanent transfer. The Danish striker spent last season on loan with the Italian side, scoring 16 goals in 44 matches to help them qualify for the Champions League. And former Manchester United striker Andy Cole says Ederson will have big shoes to fill. On his arrival at Old Trafford, a deal has been agreed for the midfielder to join United from Atalanta. Cole says replacing Casemiro is a tough task.
2: Always rises to the top, and he did that to the back end of his Manchester United career, and he was fantastic last season. So hopefully Ederson will be able to go in there and do a good sterling job like Casemiro did.
1: 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I'm Jane Veitch. Jim's back in an hour's time with all the latest news.
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5: Thanks, Jane. Well, mix of bright spells and heavy showers today with a maximum temperature of 18 degrees. Tonight, some showers expected. The low is going to drop down to around 11.

Ackles on Q Radio's mid-morning show. So pizza, go back to its roots, the old vinyl tablecloths, the arcade machines. I've talked about this. And what tasted differently? Because I think they are going to go back to their old recipes as well. But what tasted differently back in the day? Thanks to Mark. It's definitely club bars, yes. Don't care what anyone says. They were twice the size when I was a little lad. Fish and chips wrapped in newspaper. Maybe a little bit unhygienic, yes, but it tasted class. Thank you so much to Tommy for that. We've got a picture of this on the way after the latest tune, right?

0: It's Page of This, Addict to Magic on Q Radio. And hi to Kyle, says that Lucozade in a glass bottle tasted better. Yeah, you're so right. That's what my mum would give me when I was feeling a wee bit under the weather. Now, Ballygally Hotel, I stayed there one Halloween, right, because it's supposed to be haunted. But I remember getting a bit freaked out. But there was one person's voice that kind of put me at ease, because he was singing there that particular evening. And he's represented Ireland at Eurovision as well. Very, very famous singer from here. And I'm going to get on a classic track from that singer on the way here on Q Radio in a few minutes' time.
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1: Yeah, we're just about half an hour away from Jordan. She's going to be here just after news and sport at 1 o'clock. And that first hour of our show, the All Request Lunch Hour, so you get to take control. What would you love to hear? Let me know and I will pass on your request to Jordan. So, song you'd love to hear this afternoon, 07702 687 001. I have got a new track from U2 to get on for you, plus Amy McDonald. And right now, let's do this from Olivia Rodrigo. It's Drop Dead on Q Radio's Mid Morning Show.

0: Yes, U2's Song of the Future on Q Radio. So what tastes definitely back in the day? School dinner custard. Nobody's ever managed to recreate it. Elaine in Lisburn, thank you so much for that. And the old Cadbury's Dairy Milk for all the recipe changes. Oh, do not get me started on that. I completely agree. Is it not like an American company that own it? It still tastes a little bit different depending on where you buy it, though. Thanks to Stephen in Ballymoney. He says, my granny's soda files cooked on the griddle. Nothing from a supermarket comes close. Thank you so much for your text. It's got music from Becky Hill to come. Noah Can and Paloma Faith is on the way for you. Next, plus, I want to tell you about, well, a gig you'll not want to miss coming to the Limelight in September. You might have been to one similar last year. I'll tell you all about it in the next 10.
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2: 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We'll be right back.

No, I can. Doors on Q Radio. Got Becky Hill on the way just before I finish up at 1 o'clock. Want to tell you about this, though. This is going to be something to look forward to. Maybe you've already got tickets. Q Radio Breakfast Live and Unfiltered with Connor, Andrew and Amy. It's happening on a Saturday night as well, 19th of September at the Limelight in Belfast. One day only. There's going to be stories, believe me, not fit for the radio if last year's anything to go by. Games as well. You've got to be up for a bit of audience interaction. It's going to be some special guests as well, all brought to you by Moxie Belfast Cities. And you know, they're actually going to be celebrating their first birthday in September as well, and they've said this is the perfect way to mark the occasion. They are the perfect base for pre-show food and drinks as well as overnight stays if you want to make a night of it. So you can check them out, check out their Instagram at Moxie Belfast City. 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
11: From the Q Radio newsroom at 1 o'clock, I'm Jim McLean and these are your top stories this afternoon. Stephen McCulloch's been handed a life sentence for the murder of Natalie McNally at her Lurgan home 4 years ago. Jane Veitch reports.
12: 36-year-old McCulloch gave no reaction as he was handed the 31-year sentence at Belfast Crown Court earlier, one of the longest ever handed out in Northern Ireland. Ms McNally had been 15 weeks pregnant when she was subjected to what the judge judge, Mr. Justice Kinney, described as a brutal and frenzied attack. McCulloch had filmed a YouTube video to create a false alibi by claiming he was live streaming at the time of her death. The judge said it was difficult to find words to describe the abhorrence of the crime. Catherine Kearns, head of the PPS Serious Crime Unit, prosecuted the case.
0: The man who murdered Natalie has been held accountable for this calculated and brutal crime. A crime for which he has shown absolutely no remorse.
12: Natalie's father, Noel, spoke outside court earlier.
10: Today we do not celebrate the sentence handed down as Bernard, my three boys and myself are serving a life sentence since the murder of our beloved Natalie. But hopefully it will serve to deter and to help stop violence against women and girls in this country.
11: In today's other news, a man's body has been recovered from Carlingford Lough. A major search operation was launched yesterday after a fishing boat sank near the Greencastle Point. The other person on board is in hospital after he was rescued by another vessel. The Prime Minister has apologised to the families of five people shot dead by the army in West Belfast 54 years ago. An inquest previously found soldiers overreacted to a perceived threat during the incident on the Spring Hill Estate in July 1972. Keir Starmer says the government accepts and deeply regrets the findings and recognises their gravity. Meanwhile, the PM says it was unforgivable for Nigel Farage to call for rage in response to the murder of a teenager in Southampton.
13: The attacks directed towards police officers in Southampton last night were disgraceful and completely unacceptable. This is a time for serious work, not rage.
11: 11 officers were injured during the unrest following the death of student Henry Nowak. Community leaders have called for calm as the cleanup operation continues. And Donald Trump claims Iran has agreed not to have a nuclear weapon and expects to meet the country's leadership soon. It comes as the US carried out strikes on an island near the Strait of Hormuz to intercept multiple Iranian ballistic missiles and drones. But Tehran claims they were launched in response to American actions. That's your headline news just after 1 o'clock. Have your sport next.
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11: Former Manchester United striker Andy Cole says Ederson will have big shoes to fill on his arrival at Old Trafford. A deal has been agreed for the midfielder to join United from Italian side Atalanta. Cole claims replacing Casemiro will be a tough task.
15: Cream always rises to the top, and he did that to the back end of his Manchester United career, and he was fantastic last season. So hopefully Ederson will be able to go in there and do a good sterling job like Casemiro did.
11: In snooker, former world champion Ken Doherty has announced his retirement from the sport's main tour. The 57-year-old from Dublin will still compete on the senior circuit. And the Belfast Giants have confirmed the signing of 24-year-old Patrick Gua. He moves from Swedish team Västerås IK, where he contributed 21 points in 45 games last season. At your news and sport, just after 1 o'clock, I'm Jim McLean. I'll have more at the top of the hour.
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16: You wouldn't know what it's going to do today. There's a mix of bright spells, but also some thunder expected this afternoon. The high temperature is 18 degrees. Happy hump day. Here we are. Wednesday's show is underway. It's Jordan with you, and this is the All Request Lunch. What would you like to hear? Your hits.
2: 1 hour of your...

I love this song so much. Alexander Burke, so underrated. That's Bad Boys playing on Q Radio's All Request Lunch. Hi, it's Jordan with you. It is Wednesday, the 3rd of June today. And Johnny's been in touch. He says he's very much looking forward to seeing Def Leppard in 3 weeks' time in Belfast. So am I. Here's one of their best.

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0: Good shout, Adam. That was Halfway to Hell by Jelly Roll playing on Q Radio. How are you doing today? It is Wednesday. We're halfway through the week. We are 3 days into June. The June weather is yet to show up, but that's okay because we have got a lovely show in store for you this afternoon, starting off, as always, with the All Request Lunch. For the next 42 minutes, to be precise, I'm going to do songs that are all requested by you. So what do you want to hear? What kind of mood are you in today? We could go country, we could go rock, we could go cheesy pop. There's any direction we could go. Do you fancy a power ballad for a bit of a sing-along? You tell me and I'll try to get it on. 07702 687 001 is the number you need. And if you want a really good chance of getting your shout out read out, give me as much detail as possible. Let me know who it's for. Is there a special occasion? Is it someone's birthday? Or you could send me a voice note. I love hearing your voice on the show. Anyway, that's all the info you need. We're going to crack on with some tunes in just a few minutes' time. That number once again, 07702 687 001.
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Slam.

I'm so slow. I've just realised why Daniel requested this song. 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Spreading it like peanut butter jelly, you might say. Thank you so much. Such a good tune for a Wednesday afternoon. And now Patsy's been in touch. She wants to hear the Glen for her and her sister-in-law, Arlene, on their way home and stuck in traffic.

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0: tune. Lady Marmalade from the soundtrack of Moulin Rouge playing for you this Wednesday afternoon. It's just after 25 to 2 and we've had a wee voice note in. I love getting voice notes, so thank you for this.
1: Hi Jordan, loving the show. I would love to hear The One and Only by Chesney Hawkes, please. It's one hit wonder, but it's such a great track. I'm enjoying my day off, just chilling, and I'm playing my Switch 2 later, Animal Crossing and Resident Evil, and I'm going to see The Backrooms tonight as well. Hopefully it's a good film. It's quite divisive though. You are my favourite presenter as well. Loving the show, from Kevin Hall.
0: And I didn't just play his song because he said I'm his favourite presenter, I swear. I've heard that movie is really controversial. Let me know what it's like. I've heard it's quite dark, so I hope you're not a scaredy cat, Kevin. But anyway, we are going to do your tune for you very shortly. Chesney Hawkes, The One and Only, playing next. And then today's showbiz news.
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0: First up in today's showbiz news, pop star Ellie Goulding has announced that she'll be releasing a new single this Friday ahead of her sixth studio album this autumn. Her newest track is titled Black Prada Dress, and she told fans on social media that her upcoming record, which is called I Know Too Much, is going to drop on the 4th of September. It's going to be her first album since 2023. Next up, Sir Paul McCartney is hosting a special live event to discuss his latest album, which is called The Boys of Dungeon Lane. The Beatles star will be talking to fans at the Roundhouse in London next week, where he's expected to chat about how he made the record, and tickets for that go on sale this morning at 10 a.m. Oh, they went on sale this morning at 10 a.m. rather. Finally then, Tim Allen says that he was impressed by Disney and Pixar that they wanted to look at the growing issue of screen addiction in Toy Story 5. The film introduces new character Lilypad, a tablet targeted at children, and he says that the time we spend glued to our devices really is concerning.
1: I'm more angry with my youngest right now because I'll take her to movies and she's on the damn phone at a movie. She goes, you know, they're so used to how quickly the little things come up, 7 seconds, 8 seconds.
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0: with Westlife. Thank you so much for getting involved with today's All Request Lunch. We'll do it again tomorrow at the same time. And on the way after today's news and sport, we'll play Connect 3.
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11: From the Q Radio newsroom at 2 o'clock, I'm Jim McLean, and these are your top stories this afternoon. Steve McCulloch's been handed a life sentence for the murder of mum-to-be Natalie McNally at her Lurgan home 4 years ago. Jane Veitch reports.
12: 36-year-old McCulloch gave no reaction as he was handed the 31-year sentence at Belfast Crown Court earlier, one of the longest ever handed out in Northern Ireland. Ms McNally had been 15 weeks pregnant when she was subjected to what the judge, Mr. Justice Kinney, described as a brutal and frenzied attack. McCulloch had filmed a YouTube video to create a false alibi by claiming he was live streaming at the time of her death. The judge said it was difficult to find words to describe the abhorrence of the crime. Catherine Kearns, head of the PPS Serious Crime Unit, prosecuted the case.
13: The man who murdered Natalie has been held accountable for this calculated and brutal crime. A crime for which he has shown absolutely no remorse.
12: Natalie's father, Noel, spoke outside court earlier.
14: Today we do not celebrate the sentence handed down. As Bernard, my three boys and myself are serving a life sentence since the murder of our beloved Natalie. But hopefully it will serve to deter and to help stop violence against women and girls in this country.
11: In today's other news, a man's body has been recovered from Carlingford Lough. A major search operation was launched yesterday afternoon after a fishing boat sank after it got into difficulty near
10: near Greencastle Point. The other man on board is now in hospital after he was rescued by another vessel. The Prime Minister has apologised to the families of five people shot dead by the army in West Belfast 54 years ago. In April, an inquest found soldiers overreacted to a perceived threat during the incident on the Spring Hill Estate in July 1972. Keir Starmer says the government accepts and deeply regrets its findings and recognises their gravity. Meanwhile, the PM says it was unforgivable for Nigel Farage to call for rage in response to the murder of a teenager in Southampton.
15: The attacks directed towards police officers in Southampton last night were disgraceful and completely unacceptable. This is a time for serious work, not rage.
10: 11 officers and a police dog were injured during the unrest. Political leaders have called for calm. Henry Nowak died in handcuffs in December, having been falsely accused of racism. And Donald Trump claims Iran has agreed not to have a nuclear weapon and expects to meet the country's leadership soon. It comes as the US carried out strikes on an island near the Strait of Hormuz to intercept multiple Iranian ballistic missiles and drones. But Tehran claims they were only launched in response to American action. That's your headline news just after 2 o'clock. I have your sport next.
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10: Former Manchester United striker Andy Cole says Ederson will have big shoes to fill on his arrival at Old Trafford. A deal has been agreed for the midfielder to join United from Italian side Atalanta. Cole claims replacing Casemiro will be a tough task.
16: Cream always rises to the top, and he did that to the back end of his Manchester United career, and he was fantastic last season. So hopefully Ederson will be able to go in there and do a good sterling job like Casemiro did.
10: In snooker, former world champion Ken Doherty has announced his retirement from the sport. The 56-year-old from Dublin says he still intends to compete on the senior circuit. And the Belfast Giants have confirmed the signing of 24-year-old forward Patrick Gua. He moves from Swedish team Västerås IK after he contributed 21 points in 45 games last season. That's your news and sport just after 2 o'clock. I'm Jim McLean. I'll have more at the top of the hour.
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0: It's going to stay cloudy this evening with some heavy showers expected, fresh winds and a low temperature overnight of 11 degrees.

0: It just feels really, really annoying. Do you know what I mean? Something that used to feel like a wee bit of a treat now feels like a chore. For me, that thing this morning was I was parking in a multi-story car park, and I remember as a kid being in the car with my mum, and if we went to a multi-story, I was like, go all the way to the top, go all the way to the top. It felt really, really exciting. And then coming down, it just felt like you were on one big giant helter-skelter. But as an adult, the less floors I have to go up in a multi-story, the better. And today I had to sneak all the way up to the top, and I felt like I was on a never-ending journey. And what is it with multi-story car parks as well? I drive a small car, but they literally make the spaces like the size of a matchbox. Getting in and out is no mean feat, and if anyone happened to witness me parking and winding around this multi-story this morning, say nothing, okay? Is there anything else that comes to your mind that you used to love as a kid, but now as an adult, you couldn't see it far enough? 07702 687 001 is the WhatsApp number if you've got anything that springs to mind. And stay there for me, because on the way shortly, we are going to do today's game of Connect 3. It's up after 5.
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9: Drivers, be aware of this. Driver carelessness is the biggest cause of motorcyclists' deaths and serious injuries. So take another look. When turning right, overtaking and emerging onto a main road, or you may never see that motorcyclist again. Be bike aware. Take another look.
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1: Here we go. It is time for today's game of Connect 3. As always, I have got three songs lined up for you. One thing that connects them. Let's see if you can figure out what that is today. On the news-

There we go. Three songs with one connection. What do you think it is today? If you reckon you have the answer, send me a wee message. 07702 687001 is the number right now. Harry Styles, as it was, playing on Q.

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1: There you go. Those are the three songs I would like you to connect today. I'm not going to tell you where you find the answer. I think I'm going to keep it slightly ambiguous today, but I will tell you that the answer is the name of a phone company. Has that helped you at all? If you don't know where to look, I suspect that probably hasn't cleared things up too much, but I'm going to leave it a little bit cryptic today. The name of a phone company, the answer on today's game of Connect 3. I'll give you just over 5 minutes to have a think about that and then reveal the correct answer. Right now, this is Ariana Grande, her new one, Hate That I Made You Love Me.

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1: All right, it's time for today's game of Connect 3. To wrap up, let me give you the answer on today's three songs. Here's what they sounded like. And the most important thing today was who sang them.

0: for more. And finally, Liam Gallagher, Paper Crown. Did you catch it as I read out those song titles and artist names? The answer is that today, all our bands and artists are LG, the name of the phone company I was talking about, LG, Lady Gaga, London Grammar and Liam Gallagher giving us today's answer. Roy, you got it right first, so well done to you. Then it was the McMahon's Office Girls. We have Mary, the Downies Girls, Andrew, the Canyon Office Crew, Rory and Connor in Bangor. And that was it for today. Quite a few people, but not as many as usual. Bit of a tricky one for Wednesday. And we're going to do the game again at the same time tomorrow. Thank you so much for playing along. Up next, music from Joel Corey.
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Tonight from 7, Kushla's going to be back counting down the top 7 at 7. Our daily chart plus our one to watch is Moncrief and Stubborn. She'll also be checking out an album spotlight from Maisie Peters. But right now, a track from a lady who Abe was talking about yesterday. On Tuesdays, he talks telly, and this fantastic pop stars documentary is on Netflix right now. Here's Kylie.

0: Open your eyes. Last track this hour, and we are heading towards 3 o'clock news and sport. After that, you've got a chance to win with Scrapyard Golf in today's game of What's That Noise?
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7: The Q Radio Newsroom at 3 o'clock. I'm Jim McLean and these are your top stories this afternoon. Stephen McCulloch's been handed a life sentence for the murder of mum-to-be Natalie McNally at her Lurgan home 4 years ago. Jane Veitch reports.
8: 36-year-old McCulloch gave no reaction as he was handed the 31-year sentence at Belfast Crown Court earlier, one of the longest ever handed out in Northern Ireland. Ms McNally had been 15 weeks pregnant when she was subjected to what the judge, Mr. Justice Kinney, described as a brutal and frenzied attack. McCulloch had filmed a YouTube video to create a false alibi by claiming he was live streaming at the time of her death. The judge said it was difficult to find words to describe the abhorrence of the crime. Catherine Kearns, head of the PPS Serious Crime Unit, prosecuted the case.
9: The man who murdered Natalie has been held accountable for this calculated and brutal crime. A crime for which he has shown absolutely no remorse.
8: Natalie's father, Noel, spoke outside court earlier.
10: Today we do not celebrate the sentence handed down. As Bernard, my three boys and myself are serving a life sentence since the murder of our beloved Natalie. but hopefully it will serve to deter and to help stop violence against women and girls in this country.
7: In other news, the First Minister Michelle O'Neill says the Prime Minister's apology to the families of five people shot dead by the army in West Belfast 54 years ago is an important acknowledgement of their suffering, but other families continue to wait for the truth. In April, an inquest found soldiers overreacted to the perceived threat when they opened fire on the Spring Hill estate. Speaking earlier in the Commons, Keir Starmer said the government accepted the gravity of its findings. Meanwhile, the PM has accused Nigel Farage of exploiting the murder of a student in Southampton in December following a call to react with rage.
11: The attacks directed towards police officers in Southampton last night were disgraceful and completely unacceptable. This is a time for serious work, not rage.
7: 11 officers and a police dog were injured during last night's unrest. Henry Noah died in handcuffs in December, having been falsely accused of racism. And three members of the Royal Navy have died in a helicopter crash in Devon. The Ministry of Defence says it happened during a training exercise near Okehampton. An investigation into the incident is now underway. That's your headline news just after 3 o'clock. I have your sport next.
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7: Starting with tennis, there's been another shock exit at the French Open. World number one, Aryna Sabalenka, has been beaten in three sets by the 25th seed, Diana Schneider, in the quarterfinals. In football, Celtic have held talks with former player Robbie Keane about the managerial vacancy at Parkhead. He's available after leaving Hungarian side Ferencváros. And in GAA, Louth will host Armagh in Ishkeen for their All-Ireland Senior Football Championship Round 2A clash next Sunday. Construction work continues on their new ground in Dundalk. Throw in for that game is at 1pm. Later that day, Tyrone face Mayo in Omagh, while on Saturday, Donegal take on Cork in Ballybuffet. That's your news and sport just after 3 o'clock. I'm Jim McLean. I'll have more at the top of the hour.
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0: Staying cloudy tonight with some thundery showers. The overnight low, 11 degrees.

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0: It's Jordan with you. It is Wednesday afternoon, and I was about to say that is such a good song from Lady Gaga, Poker Face, but then I thought to myself, actually, I don't know if Lady Gaga has any bad songs. I said this last week, I played a Meatloaf track and I said he's my favourite artist of all time. I truly believe he doesn't have any bad songs, but there's not that many artists that you can say that about. So I put the challenge to you right now. Can you name a band or artist who you think have a flawless back catalogue? They do not have one stinker of a song. And so many artists, no matter how established they are, let's face it, they do have a song that makes you go, oh God, turn that off. So tell me this. This is your challenge. Name a band or artist who I would agree doesn't have any stinkers in there. I bet I'll not agree with you, but let's see. 0772-687-001 is the number. Of course, music is all subjective, but I do have a great track on the way for you next from Sheryl Crow, and I think everyone's going to agree with me on that.
2: Jordan Arnold.
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1: Just a few minutes ago, I asked you to name me bands and artists who you reckon have absolutely no bad songs. And David from Doug said Chapel Room, which I completely agree with. Some of your other messages, though, I'm going to bite my tongue because I don't want to make any enemies. 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It's all subjective though, isn't it? But most people agreed that Queen are the band who have the biggest hits and no bad songs. And you're right.

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2: 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First, to be in with the chance of winning, you've got to identify a noise for me. Here's what it sounds like today. Now, let me give you some clues about today's noise. This is a noise that you would hear in the kitchen in the run-up to dinner time when your dinner's being prepared. Definitely a noise that should not be made without adults present. Your mummies or daddies or grannies or grandas should be making this noise. Definitely not kids unattended. And I'll tell you something, my husband, who's a chef, does this very, very quickly, and it always scares me a wee bit. Definitely something you have to be very careful doing. Anyway, what is that kitchen noise today? Do you think you know? Get in touch with the answer if you think you have it, and you could be today's winner. Good luck.
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1: And it's answer time on today's game of What's That Noise? 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

0: and potential wraps up today's show for me. Thanks so much for your company this afternoon, and don't be going anywhere because Abe's on the way with Q Radio Drive doing 3, 2, 1 and things that make you go hmm. I'll be back with you tomorrow from 1.
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0: Somebody says, I look like Will Ferrell. Annie. Fred West. He's a serial killer.
1: Only. Any more of that, I'm going to post your RIN number on Instagram.
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13: From the Q Radio newsroom at 4 o'clock, I'm Jim McLean, and these are your top stories this afternoon. The family of Natalie McNally say today is not one for celebration after the sentence for the man convicted of her murder was handed out, Jane Veitch reports.
14: 36-year-old McCulloch gave no reaction as he was handed the 31-year sentence at Belfast Crown Court earlier, one of the longest ever handed out in Northern Ireland. Ms McNally had been 15 weeks pregnant when she was subjected to what the judge, Mr. Justice Kinney, described as a brutal and frenzied attack. McCulloch had filmed a YouTube video to create a false alibi by claiming he was live streaming at the time of her death. The judge said it was difficult to find words to describe the abhorrence of the crime. Catherine Kearns, head of the PPS Serious Crime Unit, prosecuted the case.
15: The man who murdered Natalie has been held accountable for this calculated and brutal crime. A crime for which he has shown absolutely no remorse.
14: Natalie's father, Noel, spoke outside court earlier.
16: Today we do not celebrate the sentence handed down as Bernard. My three boys and myself are serving a life sentence since the murder of our beloved Natalie. But hopefully it will serve to deter and to help stop violence against women and girls in this country.
13: In today's other news, the Prime Minister has apologised to the families of five people shot dead by the army in West Belfast 54 years ago. In April, an inquest found soldiers overreacted to a perceived threat when they opened fire on the Spring Hill estate. Keir Starmer says the government accepts its findings and recognises their gravity. Meanwhile, the PM's accused Nigel Farage of exploiting the death of teenage student Henry Nowak. He's condemned the Reform UK's leader's call for outrage following last night's violent protests in Southampton. Community leaders there continue to call for calm after 11 police officers were injured. And three members of the Royal Navy have died after a helicopter crashed in Devon. The Ministry of Defence says it happened early this morning during an exercise in Okehampton. An investigation into the incident is now underway. That's your headline news just after 4 o'clock. Sonia has more local stories next.
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15: A pensioner in Derry, Londonderry, narrowly avoided serious injury when several stolen pallets tumbled into his garden. Up to 40 were being transported by ewes, but they collided against an 8-foot wall on the Glen Road after their flatbed trolley hit a curb on the Glen Road. Police are working to identify those involved in the incident on Sunday night. And we're being warned about a new telephone scam. Fraudsters are pretending to be the police, calling about an ongoing criminal investigation. A resident in South Belfast received a call on Monday from a number matching the PSNI's switchboard, but they became suspicious and hung up when the caller asked for bank details.
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11: 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Now, I'm about to walk her down the aisle.
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13: There's been another shock exit today at the French Open. World number one, Aryna Sabalenka, lost her quarterfinal tie against the 25th seed, Diana Schneider, over three sets. And Celtic have held talks with former player Robbie Keane about the managerial vacancy at Parkhead. He's available after leaving Hungarian side Ferencváros. The Scottish Premiership champions have also say they intend to speak with Martin O'Neill to see if he has any appetite to stay on following his successful interim spell. That's your news and sport just after 4 o'clock. I'm Jim McLean. I'll have more at the top of the hour.
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18: Well, more rain expected this evening and tonight overnight. Low 11. For Thursday, heavy rain right throughout the day, especially in the northwest. Max temperature will be 17. Good afternoon. It's Q Radio Drive. Happy Wednesday to you. Here we are and here we go. And it's Ray.

probably sure she does. Today, the 3rd of June 2026, it's World Bicycle Day. It's Global Running Day today, National Tailor Day, National Egg Day, and National Repeat Day. Today, the 3rd of June 2026, it's World Bicycle Day, Global World Running Day, National Tailor Day, and National Repeat Day. Today, no, I'm not going to do it again. How are you? How's your Wednesday going? Happy peak of the week to you. There's Mickey. Back at you, Mickey. This

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1: They're starting on the Glen Chain Road, and this has been ongoing now for the past couple of days. There's roadworks not far from the Ponderosa. Expect traffic both directions in that area. You'll not be sat for too long, but there is some delays. In Belfast, now there's just been a collision, and it's Lane 1, M2 and eastbound, just as it joins the M3. Now, Lane 1 is currently impassable. It's blocked, but you can get by. So that's what's going on there. The West Link approaching York Street is also slow. And finally, for now, if you're leaving the M2, and that's at Nelson Street approaching M3, traffic is slow. Anything else you happen to have for me, get in touch. 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And coming up, we got Jonas Brothers and Bomb Funk MCs. Remember, Freestyler next.
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Good afternoon. It is Q Radio. All of this week, we've teamed up with Bar NA, who have teamed up with Marie Curie NA. And all of this weekend, from the 5th through until the 7th, basically they're raising funds, vital funds, which provide vital end-of-life care for thousands of people right across Northern Ireland. And you can lend your support. All you've got to do is pop into your local Spar NA, and there's different things that they're doing. There's tea parties and fancy dress days and fun days as well for all of the family. So bear that in mind this weekend, but all of this week on Q Radio, we are giving you the chance to win a £100 Spar voucher. Every day, then anybody that wins that £100 Spar voucher will go into the draw to win an overnight stay at a Hastings hotel. So we'll do that after 5 o'clock. So there's a heads up for you. Coming up next, things that make you go, We'll open the phone lines and give you, hopefully, send you off with a pair of tickets, a weekend pass for the Buncrana Music Festival. We'll do that next.

0: Oh, the phone lines lighting up. Would you like to play things that make you go, all of this week we're giving you the chance to win a pair of weekend passes. And this is for the Buncrana Music Festival. This runs from the 10th to the 12th of July. 3 nights of amazing live entertainment. From the likes of Ryan McMullen, Cammy Barnes, Shay Doolin, Caitlin Tierney as well. 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Phone lines are open, 02890-236-967. Name as many things as you can in 60 seconds. That's all you've got to do. But all of those things have to start with the same letter. We had David and Mel, they were playing yesterday. G was the letter. I asked them for something that you would wash or clean regularly. Mel says garage door. She's got a very clean garage door, what can I say? But call me now if you want to play today. It's a bit of crack and we'll send you a weekend pass, a pair of weekend passes for the Buncrana Music Festival. That number once again.
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0: Right, it's time to play Wednesdays, things that make you go, And on to play today, it's Anya. Anya, what's your surname?
1: It's McVeigh.
0: McVeigh, whereabouts in Northern Ireland are you?
1: I am Killeen direction.
0: I know it. Not well. Are you working today?
1: Working today, yeah. I'm a van driver, driving mechanic. Delivering car parts.
0: Oh, I thought you were driving a mechanic around.
1: That might actually be more fun.
0: Delivering car parts. All right, okay. Lovely. Would love you to play today. We really would. What you got to do is name as many things as you can in 1 minute that all start with the same letter, okay?
1: Yep.
0: Don't repeat a word. If you want to pass, say pass, and we'll move on.
1: Perfect. Right,
0: your letter today, you've got J.
1: What is it, sorry?
0: J.
1: Jay, okay.
0: Jay
1: for Jax.
0: Jay for who?
1: Jax.
0: Jay for Jax. Who's Jack?
1: It's my wee nephew. It's a very hard ladder, though, so I'm not going to do too well here.
0: Okay, well, listen, never say never. I think you're going to do okay. 11 to beat to go top of the leaderboard, so let's see how we get on today.
1: Okay.
0: Jay is your letter. Jay for Jack. 60 seconds on the clock. Anya, are you ready for this?
1: Yes.
0: Here we go. The name of your little nephew?
1: Jax.
0: Something you might wear in the gym?
1: Pass.
0: A song by Depeche Mode?
1: Pass.
0: The band who sings Space Cowboy?
1: Oh my goodness, pass.
0: Something you see in space?
1: This is a lot harder on the radio. Pass.
0: A popular surname.
1: Jupiter.
0: Yes, okay. It's a popular surname.
1: I don't know. Pass.
0: Something a fisherman might catch.
1: Pass. This is awful.
0: Part of a car.
1: A jack.
0: Something associated with dinosaurs.
1: Jaws.
0: Occupation.
1: Don't know, Pat.
0: What to describe you?
1: Jolly.
0: Jolly, yes, absolutely. You are jolly. You're very, very jolly.
1: On your... I was mortifying. I usually see Kirsten Rice. I fly through hers. She's a lot easier.
0: Yeah, she makes them easier. But I don't think mine are too hard, to be honest with you. But clearly they are for you.
1: Clearly they are. I just wasn't expecting an answer, maybe. That's why.
0: Maybe that's what it was. Maybe it was. But let's see. Now you're not under pressure. A popular surname.
1: I was going to say... Jude, but that's not a surname, that's another name.
0: It's Johnston.
1: Johnston? No, I wouldn't have even thought of that.
0: No, see. But listen, let's count them up. At the end of your 60 seconds, you've scored, I think you scored three. But listen, don't be worried about that. We're going to send you the weekend pass for the Buncrana Music Festival.
1: Oh, brilliant. Thank you very much.
0: So that's what you wanted, isn't it?
1: That's what I wanted, exactly. So thank you. Better score, but sure, we can't have both.
0: So listen, it's only a bit of crack. Anya, thanks for calling and playing the wee game, all right?
1: Perfect. Thank you very much, Ian.
0: And if I need an oil filter, I'll let you know.
1: That's no problem, we'll give you a bit of discount.
0: Sounds good. Right, so there it goes, Anya McVeigh, the one that we'll throw out today, something a fisherman might catch. There might be an emoji for this one.
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0: Well, let's get a traffic update for you. And traffic is moving slow in the following areas. In Belfast, the West Link now, pretty slow both directions at the minute. That earlier collision, lane 1 eastbound of the M2, just as it joins the M3, it's still impassable. Lane 1 is impassable, sorry. But the other remaining lanes are clear. Expect delays. West Link approaching York Street is slow. The M1 towards Junction, well, the M1 actually towards the motorway services, the Apple Green. And the M2 at Nelson Street approaching the M3. And the Glen Sheen Road, not far from the pond.

0: Rosa, because of the roadworks, there's some traffic there. That's all I've got. You are up to date.
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0: Tame Impala, the Dracula and Q Radio. Right, Anya McVeigh, she was playing Things That Make You Go. She's got herself a weekend pass for the Buncrana Music Festival, which is going to be brilliant. She's all biz. She's very jolly. But we give her J as her letter and asked her for something that a fisherman might catch, beginning with J. And she passed on that one. But Michelle and Donegal, you were straight in there. Caroline and Dunmurray, Kim from up the stairs. Somebody on here said a fisherman might catch John West tuna. I would have accepted that. I would have. Jane, you Mads would have written down as well, Samantha. And I got this voice note. Yep.
1: Hi, Eb. It's Chrissy and James. Something a fisherman might catch is a
2: jellyfish.
1: Have a good afternoon.
0: Bye. That's a match. That is a match. Coming up on 5 to 5 now. If you finish at 5 o'clock today, you've got, now let me work this out. You've got 6 minutes and 10 seconds exactly.

0: Justin Bieber telling us about his peaches. Coming up on 5 o'clock now, stick around because up for grabs a £100 Spa and I voucher and an overnight stay at Hastings Hotel.
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0: From the Q Radio newsroom at 5 o'clock, I'm Jim McLean, and these are your top stories this evening. A man's been charged with the attempted murder of a PSNI officer in Downpatrick. The policeman was seriously injured when he was hit by a stolen patrol car on Sunday. The 36-year-old suspect is due in court tomorrow. The family of Natalie McNally say today is not a day for celebration after the man convicted of the mum-to-be's murder was finally sentenced. Jane Veitch reports.
1: 36-year-old McCulloch gave no reaction as he was handed the 31-year sentence at Belfast Crown Court earlier, one of the longest ever handed out in Northern Ireland. Ms. McNally had been 15 weeks pregnant when she was subjected to what the judge, Mr. Justice Kinney, described as a brutal and frenzied attack. McCulloch had filmed a YouTube video to create a false alibi by claiming he was live streaming at the time of her death. The judge said it was difficult to find words to describe the abhorrence of the crime. Catherine Kearns, head of the PPS Serious Crime Unit, prosecuted the case.
2: The man who murdered Natalie has been held accountable for this calculated and brutal crime. A crime for which he has shown absolutely no remorse.
1: Natalie's father, Noel, spoke outside court earlier.
3: As Bernard, my three boys and myself are serving a life sentence since the murder of our beloved Natalie. But hopefully it will serve to deter and to help stop violence against women and girls in this country.
0: In today's other news, the Prime Minister has apologised to the families of five people shot dead by the army in West Belfast 54 years ago. In April, an inquest found soldiers overreacted to a perceived threat when they opened fire in the Spring Hill estate. Keir Starmer says the government has accepted its findings and recognised their gravity. Meanwhile, the PM's condemned Nigel Farage for his response to the murder of Henry Nowak in Southampton. He's accused the Reform UK leader of trying to exploit the situation.
4: The attacks directed towards police officers in Southampton last night were disgraceful and completely unacceptable. This is a time for serious work, not rage.
0: Community leaders continue to call for calm following last night's unrest. So far, two people have been arrested after 11 police officers were injured. And Halifax, Lloyds and the Bank of Scotland all say their services are now back up and running. Thousands of people had reported issues and problems were also picked up on the Down Detector website. That's your headline news just after 5 o'clock. Sonia has more local stories next.
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6: A pensioner in Derry, Londonderry, narrowly avoided serious injury when several stolen pallets tumbled into his garden. Up to 40 were being transported by ewes, but they collided against an 8-foot wall on the Glen Road after their flatbed trolley hit a curb on the Glen Road. Police are working to identify those involved in the incident on Sunday night. And we're being warned about a new telephone scam. Fraudsters are pretending to be the police, calling about an ongoing criminal investigation. A resident in South Belfast received a call on Monday from a number matching the PSNI's switchboard, but they became suspicious and hung up when the caller asked for bank details.
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0: There's been another shock exit today at the French Open. World number one, Aryna Sabalenka, is out after she lost her quarter-final tie against the 25th seed, Diana Schneider, over three sets. In football, Celtic have held talks with former player Robbie Keane about the managerial vacancy at Parkhead. He's available after leaving Hungarian side Ferencváros. The Scottish champions also say they intend to speak with Martin O'Neill to see if he has any appetite to stay on in the role. That's your news and sports just after 5 o'clock. I'm Jim McLean. We'll have more headlines with Abe in half an hour.
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9: We'll expect some more showers as we go into Wednesday evening. Tonight's overnight low, it's going to be in and around 10, 9 or 10. Tomorrow, more rain, heavy at times, top temperature 17.

0: There's Texas. Good evening. It's Q Radio coming up on 5:15. A full traffic and travel update for you. Traffic's not moving too bad across Northern Ireland this evening, which is good. And all of this week, we've teamed up with Spar NI.
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0: Across this weekend, running from the 5th to the 7th of June, Spar NI and Marie Curie have teamed up, raising money, vital funds for end-of-life care for thousands of people across Northern Ireland. 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So if you are out and about this weekend, pop into your local Spar NI. They're everywhere. There's one on your doorstep, I'm sure. There's going to be fun days, tea parties, fancy dress. Get involved. And Spar NI shoppers continue raising over £1 million for Marie Curie NI since 2017. Thanks for all of your generosity. But on the show all of this week, your chance to win a £100 Spar voucher, and everybody who gets a Spar voucher will go into the draw to win an overnight stay at a Hastings hotel. So what's not to love? If you want to be in with a chance of getting yourself a £100 Spar voucher today, call me right now. I want to chat to you and put you to the test. Call me on 02890-236-967. Not the WhatsApp number. Put the phone down if you're calling the WhatsApp number. The only number, 02890-236-967. Do it now. This is Noah Kahn and Doors.

0: play Little Sims and we pray. Good evening. It's just gone 20 past five.
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0: Now, yesterday, the song that got that won the traffic jam was Sash Ecuador. Great song. Great song. You get to vote for the song that's going to be played today as our traffic jam. So here we go. Three songs, one from the 80s, one from the 90s, one from the noughties. And there's the first one, The Barge, Who's Johnny? Remember this. Rhythm of the Night was The Barge's biggest track, but this was featured in a movie, I'm nearly sure it was. Johnny, if you want to vote for this song, just the word Johnny. Red Hot Chili Peppers and Scar Tissue. Oh, what a tune. Just Chili's. Or send me a wee chili emoji if you want to vote for this song today. And there's Taylor Swift. You belong to me. Just the word Taylor, just her name. Taylor, if you want to vote for this today. So 07702-687-001. Johnny, Chili, or Taylor, what song would you like to hear?
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0: Already there's a song that's well in the lead. Well in the lead. Traffic update now. Traffic is moving slowly in the following areas this evening. Traffic leaving the city centre in Belfast. And this is between Junction 1 Broadway roundabout to the motorway services. Usually not as busy. I'm not sure what's going on there. It's a broken down car or something. But pretty busy to the Apple Green. M3 out of town from the Lagan Bridge to D Street. And in East Belfast, there's been a collision. And this is on Lane 1 of Horthorden Way as it approaches Upper Newton Arch Road. It is passable, but you might be sat in traffic for a while. And that's all I've got for you. 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

0: 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Annie, Fred West, he's a serial killer.
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0: Roxette and Dressed for Success. Good evening. It's Q Radio. Very shortly, we're going to get somebody on and hopefully send them off with a £100 spa voucher and put them in the draw to win an overnight stay in a Hastings hotel, and that's with Spa NI and Marie Curie. Right, it's just gone 5:30 and Jim's here with the headlines. Good evening, Jim.
1: Evening, Abe. Well, one big story today. Stephen McCulloch, the man convicted of the murder of Natalie McNally in Lurgan, has been handed a 31-year prison sentence. Meanwhile, a man's been charged with the attempted murder of a PSNI officer in Downpatrick. The policeman was injured when he was hit by a stolen patrol car on Sunday. The 36-year-old is due in court tomorrow. Meanwhile, the Prime Minister has apologised to the families of five people shot dead by the army in West Belfast 54 years ago. In April, an inquest found soldiers overreacted to a perceived threat when the apologies. And finally, community leaders continue to call for calm in Southampton after last night's unrest. The Prime Minister has condemned Nigel Farage for his response to the murder of Henry Nowak in Southampton, accusing the Reform UK leader of exploiting the situation. And finally, on a very different note, Abe, £1.3 billion of taxpayers' money has been confirmed for a new theme park in Bedfordshire to be called Universal United Kingdom Resort. It looks exciting. Chancellor Rachel Reeves says the cash will go towards improving transport nearby. Construction is to begin soon. It's expected to create up to 20,000 jobs and generate £50 billion to the UK's economy by 2055.
0: Jim, not going to lie there, you got me excited. For a minute, I thought you were going to say, in Lisburn.
1: Oh, that'll be good.
0: That'll be good for me and you.
1: Oh, it'll be perfect.
0: I'd like, what about that in Lisburn? Wouldn't that be brilliant?
1: Look, Chancellor, if you're listening to Q Radio, it's not too late.
0: Lisburn. Where could we put it in Lisburn?
1: Well, you know, I'm trying to think.
0: Not too many places to be fair.
1: Lady Wallace Park?
0: What about where they were going to put the John Lewis out there? They could do it out there.
1: That's a good spot.
0: Chancellor.
1: You've got like the Nando's and stuff and other restaurants, McDonald's near
0: it's
1: there.
0: Perfect.
1: Perfect. Happy days.
0: Perfection. They need to relocate to Lisburn, in my opinion. The traffic jam, Jim.
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0: Now, the three songs today, and I want you to hear the first song especially, right?
1: Okay.
0: This song, I think, was featured in a movie, and you're the movie man here,
1: We
0: know that.
1: Under pressure.
0: But I want to know if you can identify what the movie was. Does this ring a bell? This is DeBarge from Rhythm of the Night fame. Who's Johnny, the song is called. Does it ring a bell?
1: It's not Mannequin.
0: No, but it's in the same kind of era. I'll give you a clue, right? Johnny Five is alive.
1: Oh!
0: I know!
1: Short Circuit.
0: Oh,
1: more input, Stephanie.
0: Even remember the lines from the movie. Right, that was the first one. Red Hot Chili Peppers.
1: Yep. Brings me back.
0: Love your t-shirt, by the way. He's rocking the Top Gun t-shirt today. And then the final one, the song from the noughties today. So out of those three songs, which one would you like to hear?
1: Well, just because you've mentioned Short Circuit, Johnny Five, I'd have to go for the 80s, but my heart belongs to Californication, because I have vivid memories of that. That was just, I always say this, peak gym, back at university. This is when it was all downhill from here.
0: It's actually scar tissue, but that's okay. This is the Red Hot Chili Peppers. Thanks, Jim.

0: hello to Campbell, who has his head, get this, under the bonnet of a Mark II Escort. Okay, love it. There's the Red Hot Chili Peppers and Scarred Tissue.
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0: Right up for grabs once again this afternoon. 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Join in the fun with tea parties, fancy dress days, and that runs from Friday until Sunday. You could get involved. Who do we have on today?
2: Amelia.
0: Hello, Amelia. How are you? You good?
2: Yeah.
0: What's your surname?
2: Gordon.
0: And whereabouts in Northern Ireland are you, Amelia?
3: Are you taking your brother to football?
2: We're taking my brother to football.
0: Oh, are you? Okay. And whereabouts is that?
2: North Belfast.
0: Okay. Is your brother any good at football?
2: Yeah.
0: Of course he is. Who does he play for?
2: Crusaders.
0: Does he? Oh my goodness, he must be really good. Well, listen, we would love you to, we'd love to give you a £100 Spar NI voucher for you and your mum. Is that your mum I can hear there?
2: Yeah.
0: Hello, mum.
4: Hi.
0: Hi. How's your singing, mum? What's your name, first of all?
4: Natalie. My singing is not very good, but Amelia's singing is very good.
0: Well, you might have to help Amelia if she doesn't know this particular song. Well, so what I'm going to do is I'm going to play a little clip of a song, and then all you've got to do is sing me the very next line. It's dead easy. Right?
4: Okay.
0: So have a listen.
5: Oh, yes.
0: Go.
5: We get sun in our mind.
0: Listen, that's good enough for me. That's good enough.

0: Shaggy and In the Summertime. And well done to little Amelia and her mum.
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0: Right, and looking at the roads now, North Down reports of the traffic lights. This is Bangor Road between Newton Ards and Bangor. There's a power fault in the area, so you're going to need to be careful there. Slow down and stop and give way if you need to do that. East Belfast, there's been a collision, and this is Lane 1 of the Hawthornden Way, just as it approaches the Upper Newton Ards Road. So that's what's happening there. The West Link slow between Broadway to York Street, M1 between Broadway and Blacks Road, and finally for now the M3 out of town from the Lagan Bridge towards D Street. Glen Shane Road, traffic has eased there at the Ponderosa. There was road works earlier, but I think they've opened it again for the day, for the evening. And that's all I've got. You're up to date. The 3-2-1 quiz next.
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0: And there's Sabrina Carpenter, busy woman. Good evening. It's time for 3, 2, 1.
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0: So here we go, another 3, 2, 1. All you've got to do is tell me who you think the act is. Now, the lady who came on yesterday to reveal the 3, 2, 1, she has given us this evening 3, 2, 1. Well, except the act that she gave us, we've already done it. Just full disclosure, it was Duran Duran. We've done Duran Duran this year, but we haven't done this particular act this year yet. So, 3 songs, 2 seconds, 1 act. Who do you think this might be? Now, I think that's difficult, right? I know who it is, and I think it's difficult. But what do you think? 07702-687-001. Adam, you're in Ballycastle. You think it might be Amy Winehouse this evening? It's not Amy Winehouse. It's not Madness. Who do you think it is? 07702-687-001. And please put your name on too.

0: There's Tom Grennan. Good evening. Coming up on 6 o'clock now. We've got our very latest news with Jim. 3-2-1, nobody. Now, nobody yet has guessed our 3-2-1 act correctly. It's not the Doobie Brothers. It's not Donna Summer or Diana Ross. Getting that vibe, said Ian. No, it's really, really not. I see where you're coming from there, but no, it's definitely not. Would it be In Excess? There's David and Doug. Nope, the Doobie Brothers, Benny and Riff Ryland. Is it the Stereophonics, Jolene and Glen Abbey? UB40 said 637 on text. Chapel Rowan said Alex in Belfast. And Razorlight, there's Michelle and Akin Cloy. Oh, Michelle, we've got you out. Who is it? We'll hopefully get somebody on after your very latest news with Newsman Jim next.
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10: From the Q Radio newsroom at 6 o'clock, I'm Jim McLean and these are your top stories this evening. A man's been charged with the attempted murder of a PSNI officer in Downpatrick. The policeman was injured when he was hit by a stolen patrol car on Sunday. The 36-year-old suspect is due in court tomorrow. The family of Natalie McNally say today is not a day for celebration after the man convicted of the mum-to-be's murder was finally sentenced. Jane Veitch reports.
11: 36-year-old McCulloch gave no reaction as he was handed the 31-year sentence at Belfast Crown Court earlier, one of the longest ever handed out in Northern Ireland. Ms. McNally had been 15 weeks pregnant when she was subjected to what the judge, Mr. Justice Kinney, described as a brutal and frenzied attack. McCulloch had filmed a YouTube video to create a false alibi by claiming he was live streaming at the time of her death. The judge said it was difficult to find words to describe the abhorrence of the crime. Catherine Kearns, head of the PPS Serious Crime Unit, prosecuted the case.
9: The man who murdered Natalie has been held accountable for this calculated and brutal crime. A crime for which he has shown absolutely no remorse.
11: Natalie's father, Noel, spoke outside court earlier.
12: As Bernard, my three boys and myself are serving a life sentence since the murder of our beloved Natalie. But hopefully it will serve to deter and to help stop violence against women and girls in this country.
10: In today's other news, the Prime Minister has apologised to the families of five people shot dead by the army in West Belfast 54 years ago. In April, an inquest found soldiers overreacted to a perceived threat when they opened fire on the Spring Hill estate. Keir Starmer says the government has accepted its findings and recognised their gravity. Meanwhile, the PM's condemned Nigel Farage for his response to the murder of student Henry Nowak in Southampton. He's accused the Reform UK leader of trying to exploit the situation.
13: The attacks directed towards police officers in Southampton last night were disgraceful and completely unacceptable. This is a time for serious work, not rage.
10: And Halifax, Lloyds and the Bank of Scotland all say their banking services are now back up and running. Thousands of people had earlier reported issues, including accessing their apps. The problems were also picked up on the Down Detector website. That's your headline news. Just after 6 o'clock, Sonia has more local stories next.
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14: A pensioner in Derry, Londonderry, narrowly avoided serious injury when several stolen pallets tumbled into his garden. Up to 40 were being transported by ewes, but they collided against an 8-foot wall on the Glen Road after their flatbed trolley hit a curb on the Glen Road. Police are working to identify those involved in the incident on Sunday night. And we're being warned about a new telephone scam. Fraudsters are pretending to be the police calling about an ongoing criminal investigation. A resident in South Belfast received a call on Monday from a number matching the PSNI's switchboard, but they became suspicious and hung up when the caller asked for bank details.
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10: Starting with tennis, there's been another shock exit today at the French Open. World number one, Aryna Sabalenka, lost her quarterfinal tie at Roland Garros against the 25th seed Diana Schneider over three sets. In football, Celtic have held talks with former player Robbie Keane about the managerial vacancy at Parkhead. He's available after leaving Hungarian side Ferencváros. The Scottish champions also intend to speak with Martin O'Neill to see if he has any appetite to stay on in the role. That's your news and sport just after 6 o'clock. I'm Jim McLean. There'll be a national update at the top of the hour.
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0: Some more rain this evening. Tonight's overnight low is going to be in around 9 or 10. Tomorrow, heavy rain forecast for Thursday with a top temperature of

0: Pussycat Dolls on Q Radio. We had a visitor. We had a few visitors actually into the radio station earlier on from Cedar, the Cedar Group. A lovely bunch of people come in. We give them a bit of a tour around the radio station. And Sean Gordon especially, he loves Q Radio so much. Sean from Warren Point, and we finally got him into the radio station, had a look around, and he even recorded a wee bit as well, but it was lovely to have the guys from Cedar.
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0: And Kiva, I should say good luck to Kiva on your... she's nominated for an award next week, so good luck for that. Now, 3, 2, 1, 3 songs, 2 seconds, 1 act. We hopefully will give it away this evening, we will, but incorrect answers. Now, just before I give you the incorrect answers, it sounds like this. So can you tell me who it is? It's not Christina Aguilera. Some people thought it might have been her. We think it might be Elton John. There's Mary and Enniskillen. Nope. Andrew thought it was Blur. Biggie Smalls or Tupac. Just that last one, I just can't put my finger on it, said Ian. Tara in Letterkenny thinks it's Culture Club. Such an eclectic mix of answers this evening. Like Doobie Brothers, said Benny. NXS, said David. And the Stereophonics, said Jolene in Glen Abbey. A few in Craig Gavin. Hands over the face emojis. Times 7. Thinks it might be Toto. No. And UB40 said 637 on the text. So there you go. Oh, hang on. Catherine in Lisburn is typing. Lizzo. Oh, Lizzo's good. But it's not Lizzo. I'll play it once again. We will get somebody on the phone after this.

0: one artist.
1: Let's go to the phone. Nicola, you're in Newry. How are you, Nicola?
2: I'm not too bad. How are you?
1: Good. Thanks for asking. I'm good. Although you've given me more work now because I thought it was going to be a rollover. I did. I thought I was going to be able just to use
2: too
1: the
2: good,
1: same.
2: Too good.
1: You're too good, Nicola. What can I say? We caught a lot of people out this evening. Not you, however. What about you? You good?
2: No. Not too bad.
1: What are you up to?
2: Recovering from a bit of a chest infection.
1: Oh, guardian.
2: But just making the dinner, as usual.
1: What? So life must go on.
2: Indeed, yeah.
1: No matter what. And did you get this straight away, or did you have to ponder? Did you have to think about it?
2: The last one sort of gave it away a bit, and it's like, I know that's
1: a teeny tiny wee bit on the end there. Just did it for you. Good on you. You've got a good ear on you. Nicola, what's your surname?
2: Island.
1: Okay, Nicola Island from Newry. 3 songs, 2 seconds, 1 act. Let's play. Who is this?
2: Meghan Trainor.
1: Yeah. Meghan Trainor is correct. In there, you heard.
3: I could have my Gucci on. I go in my

0: So you know what to do now. You get to choose one of those songs. All About the Bass. Which one of those would you like to hear?
1: We'll go with the second one.
0: Second one, All About the Bass. No problem. Now, Nicola, you know what you got to do now? The last one of the week tomorrow, you get to choose it.
1: What about, let me see, Blast from the Past.
0: Oh, yes. Love a wee Blast from the Past, me. I do. You're a woman after my own heart. Well, listen, I will do that tomorrow. Anything planned for this evening?
1: No, just going to chill out, take it easy.
0: Good. Sounds good. Yeah. Well, listen, thank you very much for coming on, and we're going to play your song, all right?
1: Thanks, Ed. Take care.
0: Bye-bye.

0: tricky enough this evening, but it was Meghan Trainor, and thanks to Nicola, who's in Newry this evening, for identifying Meghan Trainor as a 3-2-1. Now, who got it correct? Meghan, you got it correct. Meghan Ainsworth on DM me on Instagram. Lynn, you also got it correct. Well done to you. Stay safe, Lynn. We had another Meghan. Well done to you. And I think that's it, really. The final 3-2-1 of the week tomorrow.
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0: Well, let's get you an update on the traffic moving well across Northern Ireland. A couple of collisions earlier on, but they have been cleared as far as you can see here. And North Down, reports of the traffic lights not working. This is on the Bangor Road between Newton Ards and Bangor. There's a power fault in the area and it's knocked the traffic lights out. And in East Belfast, that collision, A55 Horthornden Way, it is passable, but expect some delays. But that's all I've got for you. You're up to date.
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0: And the final traffic update from me this evening, and traffic is moving much, much better. Just one thing to tell you about the collision, and this is Horthornden Way. Just as it approaches the Upper Newton Arch Road, there's a collision there. It's affecting lane one, but you can get past. But that's all I've got. You are up to date. And Amy's going to be back tomorrow, of course, with Connor and Andrew. And by the way, talking of the breakfast show with Connor, Andrew and Amy, Live and Unfiltered, the show's back. One huge show this year. It's going to be on the 19th of September. The Limelight is going to be the venue. And if you missed out the last time, do not miss your chance to go along this time. It's a brilliant show. Completely live and unfiltered. Does what it says on the tin. And you'll have a great, great evening. 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

It's Q Radio. There's Miley Cyrus. And Kushla is in the building. Yes, she is. Albeit a wee bit damp because of the weather. She got soaked. God bless her. She got soaked. But listen, who hasn't got soaked over the past 4 or 5 days? And normally she comes in and turns the heating all the way down because I've got it quite warm in the studio. It's going to be the opposite this evening, though. She's going to need to dry out a wee bit, yeah. She's got the top 7 at 7 after your very latest national news. Before that, Sam Fender, and this is Sha La La La.

0: Anshalala. There was another band that has a song. I'm asking you, Kushla, this. Kushla's here, by the way.
1: Hey.
0: another band act with the song Shalalala. Do you know any idea?
1: No, I don't, actually. No. I'm trying to think. No? Who is it?
0: Venga Boys.
1: Ah.
0: Venga Boys had a track called Shalalala.
1: When that was playing there in my head, I was thinking, he really hasn't considered us radio people who have to introduce that. I hate introducing that song.
0: We sound stupid saying
1: la la la.
0: Shalalala, la la la. The Venga Boys Shalalala from back in the 90s is good. Here, do you know the way I always put things to you that I think maybe, because you're so young... Right?
1: I'm 28 this year. I'm not that young.
0: Compared to me, you're so young, right? Have you ever heard of CFAX?
1: No.
0: See what I mean, right? Okay, there you go. All the listeners are going, CFAX, right? So CFAX back in the day, you could have went on your TV, right?
1: Okay.
0: You got your remote control.
1: Yeah.
0: And I guess it was like going online on your TV.
1: Okay. Is it like one of those advert things that try and sell you like a microwave?
0: No. Well, yes, in a roundabout way, there was different ads on.
1: Okay.
0: And you could have went on, and channel 1, 2, 3, and 4 had their own kind of CFAX.
1: Okay, no, I've never heard of this.
0: And CFAX was literally CFAX. Facts about whatever it was. And you used to be able to, there was a game, and it's literally just popped into my head, there was a game called Bamboozle.
1: Okay.
0: And you used to be able to play this game, and you know the little the colours on your button?
1: Yeah.
0: On your remote control, there's like green and red and,
1: yeah,
0: and or, right, so, and you used whatever colour to answer the question. There was multiple choice.
1: That's quite smart, yeah.
0: It was brilliant. But anyway, you could have purchased a holiday on CFAX.
1: Oh, really?
0: And I did this once. Yeah. I lived with my cousin Grania, and we were out one night after Thompson's, came home, put on CFAX, booked a holiday to Lanzarote.
1: No way.
0: I'm going to Google it, and I'm going to show you. Like, this is like years ago.
1: That's quite smart, actually. It's like, the other day I was on the computer out there, and Jerry was in, and have you ever had it where your internet isn't working, you're on Google, you know there's a little game, if you hit the space bar, there's a wee dinosaur.
0: No way.
1: And when you've no internet, it's like a little game, and Jerry didn't know this was a thing.
0: I didn't know that.
1: Things like that are so smart, and it's like a little dinosaur, and you have to hit the space bar, and it jumps over trees.
0: And it's just, it just tides the time over for you.
1: Quite smart.
0: Here, love it. But hey, listen, I'm going to Google CFAX right now. And coming up, I'm going to educate Kushla on CFAX. That's what I'm going to do. And she's going to bring you the top 7 at 7. Have a lovely Wednesday evening. I'll be back tomorrow from 4 o'clock. See ya.
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13: From the Sky News Centre at 7, Hampshire's chief constable denies policing in the UK is anti-white. 18-year-old murder victim Henry Novak was handcuffed as he lay dying in December when his Sikh killer, jailed on Monday, made a false allegation of racism. There were protests in Southampton last night after Reform UK leader Nigel Farage said the reaction should be one of pure cold rage. He was condemned in the Commons by the Prime Minister.
14: Exploiting this tragedy to create grievance and division would be wrong in any circumstances, but to do it when the family are expressly saying, please don't, is unforgivable. It shows exactly who he is.
13: An investigation's underway after a Royal Navy helicopter crashed, killing three people. The aircraft came down in a field in Devon early this morning. A YouTuber who faked a live stream as an alibi will serve at least 31 years behind bars for murdering his pregnant girlfriend. The judge described 36-year-old Stephen McCullough's attack on Natalie McNally in County Armagh as brutal and frenzied. The Foreign Office has summoned Russia's ambassador. It's after a drone violated NATO airspace last week and hit a building in Romania. Analysis of NHS England figures suggests traumatic injuries during childbirth have risen 25% in 5 years. A national maternity investigation's underway. Irina Sabalenka says she fell into a deep, dark hole mentally after her shock French Open tennis exit. The world number one went down in three sets to Diana Schneider in the quarterfinals, despite leading by a set and being close to victory. The performance has left her questioning her future in the sport.
15: No thoughts, no emotions. Just want to quit tennis right now, but we'll see. We'll see in a few days. Hopefully I'll get back on track mentally.
13: China could soon be building cars at Nissan's plant in Sunderland. Vehicle manufacturer Chery has signed a non-binding deal. Construction should start in 2027. That's the latest. I'm Nick Qureshi.
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1: It's going to be cloudy this evening. Scattered showers with the overnight low dropping down to 11.
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0: with Q Radio. Big thanks to Abe, of course, back again with you on Q Radio Drive tomorrow from 4 o'clock. Kishla Rice here, keeping you company as always through until 10 o'clock tonight and kicking off the first hour of the show as we do every weeknight evening, counting down your top 7 at 7, the 7 biggest and most streamed songs of today. Stella Lefty making a comeback to the chart tonight with Boston kicking us off at 7. Then a no mover in at 6, Zara Larsson, Midnight Sun. Well, we have another no mover in that number one spot tonight. Can Sam Fender, Olivia Dean hold on to that top spot? We'll find out round about 7:30. But for now, let's hop straight back into that chart.
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0: On your top 7 at 7, the biggest and most streamed songs of today. Ariana Grande moving up 2 spots tonight. Hate That I Made You Love Me in at 5. Then Olivia Rodrigo and Drop Dead Spending Wednesday at 4.
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0: Wednesday's feature hits on the way. Then stay there. We'll find out who's in that top 3 tonight as we continue to count down your top 7 at 7.
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Alex Warren, that is Fever Dream. Sitting in the chart tonight at number three in our top seven at seven. We'll find like tonight's top two, but first, let's do this. Q Radio. Okay, play something brand new. Quick pause, as always, from the chart rundown for some brand new music. Tonight it comes from a woman who is absolutely rising in the music scene. Sorry, that was my phone going off. Put it on silent there. She is called Sky Newman, and I'm absolutely obsessed with her music. I actually got the chance to see her live, and she is just fab. Brand new music from her on Wednesday's feature hit. This is Man of the House on Q.

0: Wednesday's feature hit, brand new music from Sky Newman, that is called Man of the House. All right, time now to hop straight back into the chart rundown. We are counting down your top 7 at 7, the chart of the 7 biggest and most streamed songs of today. We are now officially into that all-important top 2. Has Sam Fender and Olivia Dean managed to hold on to the number 1 spot for the 3rd time this week?
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0: We are counting down the seven biggest songs of today. Olivia Rodrigo, a brand new entry this week. That is The Cure, working our way up to number two. Before we get on tonight's number one, let's recap Wednesday's Top 7 at 7.
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0: Ariana Grande up 2 spots with Hate That I Made You Love Me at 5.
1: 4.
0: Olivia Rodrigo and Drop Dead spending Wednesday in at 4.
1: 3.
0: Alex Moore and Fever Dream, another No Mover, staying in at 3.
1: 2.
0: New entry this week, Olivia Rodrigo, The Cure up 2 spots to 2.
1: Number 1.
0: And another No Mover in that number 1 spot for the third time this week, the biggest song of today. Sam Fender, Olivia Dean, this is Rain Me In.

0: is Rain Me In, the biggest song of today and number one on our chart rundown for Wednesday. Can they hold on to that number one spot again for Thursday and make it another full week at number one? 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

Taylor Swift, that is Opalite. It's Q Radio Wednesday evening. Big hello, it's Kushla with you. I hope you are having a lovely Wednesday, however you are spending it. Just seen a text from Fiona on WhatsApp there. He got absolutely drenched out in a walk earlier. Hopefully you're back home now. You're nice and dry. Abe mentioned this earlier before he left at 7. I was the exact same coming into work. Wasn't raining, and then as soon as I stepped out of the car, it just started to pour down. And the thunder as well earlier on was absolutely crazy. Hopefully you didn't get caught in it, but apparently this rain is set to last around 10 days or so. So you best believe the winter coats have made a reappearance back in my wardrobe. And I've been so good as well at getting my steps in recently with the sunshine. But I might need to hook my walking pad back out again, which, by the way, came in very handy over the winter. Stick the TV on, get the steps in at the same time. No brainer. All right, coming up on 7:45. After 8 o'clock, of course, we are going to get another spin of this week's Spotlight track, which is so good, from an incredible Irish artist, Moncrief. We'll get that on the way shortly after 8. We're going to stop till then. I've got music from Luke Combs. And right now, this is Benson Boone. I'm sorry.

is Rethink Some Things. It's Q Radio coming up on 10 to 8. And if you didn't know, the Q Radio breakfast team are doing another live and unfiltered show. This is, of course, with Connor, Andre and Amy. They went into her last year, and this year it is one day only. That day is going to be Saturday, the 19th of September at the Limelight in Belfast. If you didn't go to any of the shows last year and you're wondering what to expect, stories not so fit for radio, games, audience interaction, and a few special guests as well. This is all brought to you by Moxie Belfast City, who will be celebrating their first birthday in September as well, and they've said this is the perfect way to mark the occasion. It is going to be a fantastic, fantastic night. I went to the Belfast show last year at the Devonish, and it was absolutely fab. It exceeded all expectations, so make sure to head on over and get your tickets now before this sells out. 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New truck, big

0: DJ Khaled, Rihanna, that is Wild Thoughts. Bringing us up to 8 o'clock tonight, your national news headlines. On the way, stick around after 8, we are going to get another spin of our spotlight track this week. It's brand new music from Moncrief.
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Lady Gaga, Doechii, that is Runway. Of course, one of the tracks on the soundtrack for The Devil Wears Prada 2. Lots of hype around this film. And to be honest, nothing beats the first one for me. I did go and see it in the cinema, but a little bit controversial movie. Didn't love it as much as the first film. Q Radio coming up on 10 past 8. You're with Kushla for Wednesday evening, 3rd of June. I hope you are good, having a great Wednesday so far, however you are spending it. Just a couple of minutes away from getting on this week's Spotlight track. Before that, Gracie Abrams. And right now, this is Youngblood.

0: Tracy Abrams, that is Hit the Wall. 2 days coming up in Dublin at the Three Arena on the 19th and 20th of April. So jealous if you're heading along to either of these gigs. Of course, 2027. It's going to be good.
1: Q's one to watch.
0: All right, time now to hop straight into this. Every week on the show, I spotlight an incredible artist, someone I think is one to watch. And all of this week, our artist is Moncrief. He is back. This is a brand new song all about brotherhood, the masks we wear, and the quiet cost of leaving things unsaid. Our spotlight track, brand new music from Moncrief. This is called Stubborn.

0: News, one to watch.
1: That is brand new music from Moncrief. It's called Stubborn on our Spotlight track. We are playing that for you every single evening on the show, so check back in again tomorrow, same time, round about 8:15. You can hear that again. Stay with me. I have some new music from Russell Dickerson. His fourth album was released just at the end of last year. It's called Famous Back Home, and he has a collaboration with Three Brothers, and I absolutely love this track. It's on the way after Ava Max next.

0: Somebody says I look like Will Ferrell, Annie, Fred West. He's a serial killer.
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Russell Dickerson with the Jonas Brothers, That Is Happened to Me. That is from his fourth album, Famous Back Home. And it's such a good collaboration. And I love that the Jonas Brothers are tapping in to a bit of more country sounds. I think they really, really suit it. All right, coming up on 8:30, you're with Kushla. Hope you're good. It is Wednesday. We are just a couple of sleeps away from the weekend. Hopefully you've got some nice plans lined up. I've got some nice music lined up. Alok Khaled on the way after Casey Musgraves. It's

Ala Khaled. That is Dive Into Me, a proper summer tune. Even though we don't really have the weather to match the vibes of that track right now. 8:34. It's Kushla with you, and I need to tell you about a really exciting competition that is happening on Q Radio Drive all of this week with our very own Abe Sese, teaming up with Spar Stores right across Northern Ireland. They're going to be holding everything from tea parties, fancy dress days, fun days for all of their shoppers across the weekend. This weekend, the 5th to the 7th of June. So join them. It's all to raise vital funds for their charity partner, Marie Curie NI, which provides vital end-of-life care for thousands across the country. And every single day on Q Radio Drive with Abe, he is going to be giving away a very, very, very incredible prize of a £100 Spar voucher. All you have to do is listen in for more details. Abe, of course, back tomorrow from 4 o'clock. And then this Friday, there's going to be a big grand prize. An overnight stay for two at Hastings Hotel. Abe will choose the winner on Friday. So listen in, Q Radio Drive, for your chance to win back tomorrow from 4 o'clock. Good luck.

0: Dermot Kennedy, that is Turnstile. One of my favourite tracks from his latest album, The Weight of the Woods. I, of course, went to the signing in Bangor a couple of weeks back whenever it was released, and he was very, very lovely. Great album, by the way. If you haven't, give it a listen. Highly recommend. And a little fun fact for you. You know me, I love a fun fact. He always wanted to be a professional footballer, apparently. But in college, he formed a band, and that band was called Shadows and Dust. They eventually broke up, but another fun fact, their drummer, Michael Quinn, he still is hers with Dermot Kennedy today. And of course, Dermot Kennedy is coming to Dublin, the Aviva Stadium, the 11th and 12th of July. It's going to be a great gig. I know a couple of people going, actually. And I'm sure our very own Conor Brennan from The Breakfast Show will probably be at one, if not both, of these nights, because he is the biggest Dermot Kennedy fan I think I've ever met my whole entire life. I think he's seen him something like 13 times, maybe now. So no doubt it will be 15 times after July. All right, it is 20 to 9. I've got music from Picture This on the way and a local artist tuning in and have fun next at Q. Q Radio.
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this morning. The first ever Picture This song I heard back in 2018. And now one of my all-time favourite bands. I think I've seen them now live about four times, and they spent last summer playing cities, towns, venues right across Ireland that they had never ever played before. And they said they completely just fell in love with the intimacy of the shows, the connections they were able to make in these places and with the people. And they love that experience so much that they are coming back. They are going to be doing their most intimate shows ever for winter 2026. This includes dates in the Telegraph Building, the Millennium Forum as well. They're going to be in Belfast, the Telegraph Building, on the 25th of November, the 26th as well. The 25th is actually my birthday, so that is where I will be on my birthday night, most likely. And then they're going to be in the Millennium Forum in Derry, Londonderry, December 18th and 19th. Tickets on sale now. Becky Hill on the way with brand new music before 9 o'clock tonight. But right now, another one of my favourite Irish bands, Kingfisher. This is 21. It's playing on Q Radio Evenings.

0: Her third album on the way. It's called Rebecca. Set to be released the 25th of September 2026. That is the track bringing us up to 9 o'clock. Your national news headlines on the way. Stick around. After that, we're going to get on the third album spotlight track of the week.
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10: From the Sky News Centre at 9. Hampshire's Chief Constable has rejected a claim from Nigel Farage about two-tier policing. Student Henry Novak was arrested as he lay dying in Southampton after his Sikh murderer falsely accused the 18-year-old of racial abuse. The Reform UK leader has been condemned for calling for rage. A man who murdered his pregnant girlfriend will spend at least 31 years behind bars. Stephen McCullough killed Natalie McNally at her home in County Armagh in December 2022. The 36-year-old had filmed a YouTube video to create a false alibi by claiming he was live streaming at the time of her death. Natalie's father Noel spoke outside court.
11: Today we do not celebrate the sentence handed down as Bernard, my three boys and myself are serving a life sentence since the murder of our beloved Natalie. But hopefully it will serve to deter and to help stop violence against women and girls in this country.
10: The Royal Navy says its thoughts and sympathies are with the families and friends of three service personnel killed in a helicopter crash. The aircraft came down during a training exercise in Devon early this morning. A Labour MP is suing Elon Musk's ex-AI. Jess Asato's accusing his Grok chatbot of creating fake sexualized images of her. You might be on the phone as you listen to this, and there's a good chance you don't really know why. Research by Virgin Media O2 has found people in the UK will likely spend more than 4.5 years of their life aimlessly scrolling for no real reason. The study says it can impact sleep. Spice Girl Mel B's encouraging phone users to take a break.
12: 74% of us are getting mentally affected by just doom scrolling. We end up scrolling for per day, I think it's like an hour and 26 minutes. Half the time we don't even know why we're scrolling.
10: Europe's first universal theme park in Bedfordshire will be built with £1.3 billion of taxpayer support. The government's upped its investment from £500 million. Construction on the site is due to begin soon. That's the latest. I'm Nick Qureshi.
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15: Scattered showers tonight, the overnight low dropping down to 11. Looking ahead to Thursday, it's going to be cloudy with some heavy showers tomorrow, the top temperature 17.

Callum Scott, that is Rise. I actually have such a funny story, by the way, about Callum Scott. I was over in London, right, a couple of weeks back for the King's Trust 50th anniversary concert at the Royal Albert Hall. And let me tell you, there was a lot of famous people here, right? I mean, I seen George Clooney, Lily Collins. I was literally sat right behind JB from JLS. Like, not even joking, if I put my arm out, I could have literally poked his back. And I looked over and I seen who I thought was Callum Scott. Literally in the row parallel to me, and there was a little interval, and I went over trying to play it so cool, and I went, "Hey, Callum, right?" And he looked right at me and went, "No, sorry, my name's Jamie." I have never wanted the ground to swallow me up any more than in that moment. And he started to chat to someone, and I just did not say anything else and just awkwardly had to slip away from the conversation because he was the literal spit of Callum Scott, but no, it wasn't him. So I think, moral of the story, if you're not sure who someone is, don't do what I did.

0: somber that is Homewrecker, one of the incredible headliners at Electric Picnic, which is going to be the 28th of August this year. Very, very jealous if you are heading along to that gig. And a big hello if you have just tuned in. It's Cushla with you on Q Radio Evenings, coming up on 20 past nine now on your Wednesday evening. And if you listen to the show, you will know that every single week I spotlight a brand new album. Pick out four tracks and play a brand new one every single weeknight. And all of this week, we are delving in to Maisie Peters, her third album called Fluorescence. She was teasing this for so, so long. And it is such a great album. It hit number one on the UK official albums chart. 15 brand new tracks. And I have another one on the way to you in about 10 minutes time. So stick around for that. Before that, we are going to get on some Lainey Wilson, Olivia Dean next.
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0: 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It's Q Radio 931. 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
0: All right, so every week on the show, I spotlight a brand new album, pick out four tracks, playing your brand new one every single weeknight. And all of this week, delving in to the incredible Maisie Peters. Her third studio album is finally here. It's called Fluorescence, and it was released on the 22nd of May 2026. And it officially debuted at number one on the UK official albums chart. 15 brand new tracks to enjoy, a bit of a mixture of country, pop, folk music in there as well. With some great collaborations, by the way. I'm talking Julia Michaels and Marcus Mumford, of course, frontman of Mumford & Sons, and you can really hear that in some of the tracks. And it's time now to get on the third one of the week. This is brand new music on Wednesday's album spotlight track, Maisie Peters. This is called Questions.

Maisie Peters, that is called Questions. Wednesday's album spotlight track. All of this week we are delving into her third album, Fluorescence, bringing you a brand new track every single weeknight. That was Wednesday's track, but make sure to check back in again tomorrow evening for Thursday, same time, around about 9:30, to see what I have selected as Thursday's track. A really great album, by the way. And right now this is Teddy Swims, Mr. Know-It-All on Q.

0: Teddy Swims, that is Mr. Know-It-All. It's Q Radio, you're with Kushla through until 10 o'clock tonight. Wednesday evening, we are about 20 minutes away from 10, and Georgia Tiger, who will be here keeping you company from 10 through until midnight, and of course kicking off that first hour of the show with 10s at 10. She rolls back the clock every weeknight and brings you 1 hour of great music from the 2010s, so stick around, it's always a great playlist. Plenty of great tunes as well on the way from me. Before then, I've got some Chapel Roan coming up, brand new Molly Hawking, and a bit of a throwback from Beyonce on the way straight after this.
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1: Molly Hocking, that is Wait For Me. It's Q Radio. You're with Kishlow coming up on 10 to 9. And Buncrana Music Festival is back for 2026. What an incredible lineup. By the way, this is going to be the Shorefront Buncrana, County Donegal on Sunday, the 12th of July. And our very own Abe Sese is giving away tickets for this all of this week on things that make you go, it doesn't matter what you score, as long as you go on and you play the game, you'll bag yourself two tickets for this. You've got Cammy Barnes that is going to be performing as well. He was actually on with Yaz a couple of weeks back and he is so, so talented. And of course, Northern Ireland's very own Ryan McMullen is going to be headlining as well. What a day it is going to be if you're going to have the best time. And if you haven't got your tickets, go on over and get them now. As I said, it's going to be on Sunday, the 12th of July. And talking about the incredible headliners, let's get one of them on. Ryan McMullen, this is Belfast City. I'll be on.

Double Roan, that is Hot to Go. Before that, Ryan McMillan and Belfast City, one of the incredible headliners at Buncrana Music Festival this coming July. We are, oh, I thought we were in July there, but we're still in June. I panicked for a second. The 12th of July, of course, up in Buncrana in Donegal. Have the best time if you're heading along to that. And as I said before, if you fancy winning some tickets, Abe says I will have another pair of tickets up for grabs tomorrow after 4 o'clock. Best of luck. All right, the final track from me now, Head of Georgia, who will be here at 10 o'clock with your 10s at 10. Chemical Brothers, this is Go. It's on Q.

0: and the one bringing us up to 10 o'clock tonight. Coming up. I'll be back with you again tomorrow evening from 7 o'clock, counting down the final top 7 at 7 of the week. Stick around, Georgia, on the way to your next 10, 3 until midnight. And of course, kicking off that first hour with 10s at 10, 1 hour of great music from the 2010s.
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5: From the Sky News Centre at 10, Hampshire's chief constable says he doesn't think policing in the UK is anti-white.
6: Do we have a two-tier type policing system? I would refute that. I would say absolutely not. I see officers day in, day out on the grounds serving without fear or favour all our communities. And I think that's the case nationally.
5: Alexis Boone has apologised to the family of university student Henry Novak, who was murdered in Southampton in December. The 18-year-old was handcuffed as he lay dying after his Sikh attacker made a false allegation of racism. Keir Starmer says Nigel Farage's call for a rage response is unforgivable. A senior prosecutor in Northern Ireland says it's been absolutely chilling to watch a killer's fake live stream alibi. YouTuber Stephen McCullough is starting a minimum 31 years behind bars for murdering his pregnant girlfriend in County Armagh in 2022. Three people have died after a Royal Navy helicopter crashed in a field in Devon. It happened during a training exercise early this morning. The head midwife at one hospital has labelled the state of maternity care in England heartbreaking. Analysis of NHS figures reveals a growing number of traumatic births, with one in 35 women suffering a serious tear in the past year. A national investigation is underway. The government's new maternity advisor, Michelle Welsh, had an emergency C-section.
7: I was lucky. I walked out of the hospital with my son, and that is the word that actually is driving me on and on with the work that I do, because maternity care should never ever be about luck. It should be about safe and compassionate services.
5: Vladimir Putin's representative in the UK has been summoned by the Foreign Office after a Russian drone hit a building in Romania last week. Sir Keir Starmer called it a serious violation of NATO airspace. And world number one, Aryna Sabalenka, says she feels like quitting tennis. She's been knocked out of the French Open quarterfinals by 25th seed Diana Schneider. That's the latest. I'm Laura Safe. Q.

Justin Timberlake, that is Can't Stop the Feeling. And before that, we had Akon with Beautiful, kicking off this first hour of the show. It is Q Radio, of course, thanks to Kushla. You can catch her again tomorrow on Q Radio Evenings from 7 o'clock. Okay, it is Georgia Taggart with you now, and we have just hit after 10, which means it is time for 10 to 10. And I hope you're ready to look into the biggest and best tunes from that era in this first hour of the show. And I've got so many good ones on the way. Kylie Minogue is coming up, also Mystique and The Corner Shop. But first, let's do this one. It is from Leanne Rimes. Here is Can't Fight the Moonlight.

classic from Kylie Minogue. That is All the Lovers here on Q Radio. Okay, happy hump day. It is officially the 3rd of June. And yeah, we are now closer to the weekend than to Monday. Two of the hardest days of the week done and dusted. They are behind us and the weekend is in sight. And I do hope you have some lovely plans planned for the weekend, whatever you're going to get up to. Maybe you're having a nice chilled one in. Maybe you're heading out for some lunch, doing a bit of shopping. Or maybe you're heading out on the to the clubs. I don't know. Whatever you're going to get up to. I hope you have a lovely time at that. Okay, we are continuing our 10s at 10 next with some Mystique. Here is

0: The Corner Shop. That is Brim of Asha on Q Radio. I absolutely love that track. It is so unique and so full of energy. Oh, just a track I needed to hear to lift my mood. Cannot lie. Speaking of lifting your energy and your mood, I have just the thing for you. Q Radio's Breakfast Live and Unfiltered is back with Connor, Andrew and Amy on Saturday 19th of September at the Limelight in Belfast. One day only with stories not fit for radio. There is games, audience interaction and special guests. And I actually went to the one last year and genuinely from start to finish, all I did was laughed the whole time. And they do really get the audience involved. So if you're someone that needs a good laugh and this sounds like a bit of you, head over to qradio.com for details and tickets go on sale right now. Okay, Sean Kingston is on the way with Fire Burning, a throwback from him, so don't go anywhere.
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Jealous in their absolute peak. That is Everybody in Love. Go put your hands up. I love that track. Such a vibe. And they were actually in the SSC Arena in Belfast last year on the 10th of November for part of their The Club Is Alive 2025 Hits Tour. And I am honestly gutted that I missed out. I had a few friends that went and said their performance was so good. They had the audience up dancing, and I can just imagine the energy and the vibe. One day, though, when they're back this way, I'm definitely going to go see them. Okay, we are continuing our 10s at 10. I have Sam Sparrow on the way, also some Simon Webb and a throwback from Amy Winehouse. But first, let's do this one. It is from Avicii. It's Wake Me Up.

Simon Webb. That is Lay Your Hands here on Q Radio. It is your Wednesday night and it is Georgia here with you, keeping you company right up until midnight. Okay, we have a drive time competition. Spar stores across Northern Ireland will be holding everything from tea parties, fancy dress parties and fun days for their shoppers across the weekend of the 5th to the 7th of June. Join them in raising vital funds for their charity partner Marie Curie NI, which provides vital end-of-life care for thousands across the country. The daily prize is £100 Spar voucher and the grand prize is a Hastings Hotels overnight stay for two, and Abe will be choosing the winner on Friday. All you've got to do is tune in with Abe and finish off the summer anthem song in your best singing voice. So get your voice at the ready and yeah, don't miss that one. Okay, Amy Winehouse is on the way as we continue our 10s at 10.

0: an iconic track from the icon herself, that is Amy Winehouse and Valerie on Q Radio. I love that track, and it is actually one of my karaoke tracks. Anytime karaoke is out, you best bet I am whipping out a bit of Amy Winehouse and singing my lungs out to that one. Definitely not even close to how good she is, but I give it my best go. It's all about taking part. Okay, we've got Liberty X on the way as we continue our turns at 10, so don't go anywhere.
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0: 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That is I Really Like You here
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Ella Henderson and Tom Grennan, that is Let's Go Home Together. And before that, we had You Two and In A Life kicking off this next hour of the show. It is coming up now to 10 past 11 on your Wednesday night, and you are with Georgia right through to 12 o'clock this evening, and we are just over halfway through the show already. A big hello if you have just tuned in. I've got all your big hits and throwbacks to play for you over this next hour, so you're going to want to stick around. Okay, music on the way from Noah Kahan. We have some Ed Sheeran, but up next, a track that has completely taken over the country scene, and we are loving this track here on Q Radio. You're going to have to turn this one up. Here is Ella Langley and Choosing Texas on Q Radio.

gorgeous track on your Wednesday night. That is Noah Kahan and Stay Still. Okay, happy hump day. We are officially closer to the weekend than Monday. We have got through two of the hardest days of the week, Monday and Tuesday, done and dusted. They're behind us and the weekend is in sight. And I do hope you have some lovely plans planned for the weekend. Maybe you're having a chilled, cozy one in. Maybe you're heading out for a bit of lunch, a walk, or maybe you're hitting the clubs. Whatever you're going to get up to, I hope it's a good one at that. Okay, we have Natalie and Burgala on the way, also a track from Sabrina Carpenter. But first, let's do this, a throwback from an artist with the most amazing vocals, and he is such a talented songwriter. Known for his red hair. Well, you'll know who he is, Ed Sheeran, and Thinking Out Loud on Q Radio.

0: back from Natalie and Burglar. That is Shiver here on Q Radio. That one is taking us up to just after 25 past 11. The night is flying in. Half 11 is fast approaching. And a big thank you for letting me soundtrack your Wednesday night. Stick with me though. More big hits on the way. Sabrina Carpenter to play for you next, followed by the Shires.
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The Shires, that is I See Stars on Q Radio. Okay, we have a breakfast competition all this week on Q Radio Breakfast. 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

Jade, that is Fantasy on Q Radio for your Wednesday night, and that one is taking us up to almost 20 to midnight, and the night is absolutely flying in. If you have tuned in with me tonight from the car, maybe the gym, possibly you're working, wherever this evening, thank you so much for spending your night with me, and I hope you've enjoyed the show so far. Make sure you stick with me though, more big hits on the way. We have the latest track from Alex Warren coming up, also some James Blunt and the latest single from Neo. But first, let's do this. Time to pick the pace up for anyone needing a bit of energy. Here they are, Sonny Federa and Crystal. It's My Lovin'

0: the latest single from Alex Warren. That is Fever Dream here on Q Radio for your Wednesday night. And Alex Warren, Never Feels. I absolutely love that track. And you may know him mainly for his very viral hit, The Ordinary. And yeah, I just love Alex Warren. I love his writing skills. I think he is an amazing singer. And yeah, I just feel like this is the start of something big for Alex Warren. I just feel like his career is just going to get bigger and bigger, and I can't wait to witness it. Okay, James Blunt is on the way next, so don't go anywhere.
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the latest single from Neo, wrapping up tonight's show on your Wednesday night. That is Up Out Gone. I love that, and I'm so glad to see Neo back doing what he does best, making music and entertaining us. Okay, so that is it for me. If you enjoyed tonight's show here on Q Radio with me, Georgia Taggart, make sure you come back tomorrow night for a brand new hour of Tens at 10. And don't forget to tune in with Connor, Andrew and Amy tomorrow morning from 6. Until then, though, we have Q right through the night. I'm going to leave you with one last track before I go. He is my favourite male artist of all time. This one, you're going to have to turn it up. Here he is, Justin Bieber featuring Nicki Minaj, is Beauty and

0: noticed, yeah.
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1: 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Oh. 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
2: 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Zero crack.
0: Do you know what? 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
8: From the Sky News Centre at midnight, the National Police Chiefs counsels to review the language in its anti-racism guidance. It's after teenage student Henry Novak lay dying in handcuffs after his murderer falsely accused him of a racist attack. The Hampshire Force denies claims by Nigel Farage of two-tier policing. Sir Keir Starmer's condemned his calls for rage. In the Lords, Baroness Lawrence, whose son Stephen was murdered in 1993, urged politicians not to turn the clock back.
9: The mere fact that the leader of the opposition in the other place can use my son's name in referring to reform. It took 20 years and more for anybody to understand the murder of my son and to have anybody convicted.
8: Three people have died after a Royal Navy helicopter crashed in Devon. It happened during a training exercise yesterday morning. A man who faked a YouTube live stream to give him a false alibi has been jailed for the murder of his pregnant girlfriend in County Armagh. Stephen McCullough will spend at least 31 years behind bars. Police have released the 999 call he made in December 2022 after claiming to have found Natalie McNally's body.
10: Is the patient breathing?
11: No! She's cold!
10: Okay. Are you saying she's pregnant?
11: Yes!
10: I think she's not breathing. Did you say she's cold?
11: She's cold!
10: Okay. Listen to me. I'm gonna help you, okay?
8: MI5's warning spies from China could be posing as recruitment agents to trick British officials into giving them state secrets. The Five Eyes group says they could use sites like LinkedIn and Indeed to advertise fake jobs and then pressure applicants into giving out information. Vladimir Putin's representative in the UK has been summoned by the Foreign Office. It's after a Russian drone hit a building in Romania last week. And world number one, Aryna Sabalenka, says she feels like quitting tennis. She's been knocked out of the French Open quarterfinals. That's the latest.
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